0: 100.1 WKQQ, Lexington's Rock Station. You know, everybody has their favorite carnival food, right? Hey, what's going on? It's Battle. Let me ask you, Kelly, what is your favorite carnival food?
1: Funnel cakes.
0: Yes.
1: Those, hands down. The smell of those are just like the smell of a carnival.
0: Yes.
1: Even thinking about it, I'm like, I'm ready to ride.
0: Kelly, let me tell you, I love funnel cakes so much that I remember, like, I think Target or Walmart had those, like, make your own funnel cakes at home. I bought it. Let me tell you, at-home funnel cakes, not as good as the funnel cakes at a carnival where you just watched a dude rip a cig outside and then made your funnel cake. Like, nothing beats

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0: 100.1 WKQQ, Lexington's Rock Station. Asking you the question on the show, what is your favorite carnival food? If you want to jump in, just go to the iHeartRadio app, hit that talk back mic. Leah, what is your favorite carnival food?
1: Oh my gosh, what's my favorite carnival food?
0: Yeah.
1: Easy one, corn dog. I love a corn dog. I search them out.
0: Yeah.
1: I know they're so bad for you, but
0: right.
1: It's like, and if the bigger, the better. Like, I love those foot-long ones. Or eight, yeah, they're the best.
0: The foot-long corn dogs are the best. Throw a little mustard on it. Oh, my gosh. I need to find me a carnival right now, or at least some place that sells carnival food, because now I'm hungry.
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1: Plenty more chances to go around for you to win $1,000. 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
1: Hanging out with you Monday night. It's Battle. So apparently there is an app where you could start renting dogs like Uber. Yeah, I'll tell you more about that next. How cheap it is to rent a dog if you need one.

100.1 WKQQ, Lexington's Rock Station. 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Hey, it's Battle. 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Prices range anywhere from $1.50 to $9 an hour, depending on the dog. The app verifies identities. It tracks

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1: Hanging out with you Monday night. Got some Eurythmics and Blue Oyster Cult right after GNR.
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KQQ, Lexington's Rock Station. What's going on? It's Battle Wednesday night is $1.50 beer night. Lexington Sporting Club. We'll see you there. $1.50 beers and it's Pups at the Pitch night. 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
1: Well, you know how we always like to keep you updated with all the trends, right? 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
1: 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All right, Dave. Here you go. Turning it up.

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1: You know, Nickelback keeps posting these cryptic things on social media, which leads me to believe that there is new music on the way, which that in turn means that possibly a tour? Fingers crossed. No.

0: Lexington's Rock Station 100.1 WKQQ.
1: Parents always say kids grow up too fast, but a new survey says that it really feels that way. Hey, it's battle. About two-thirds of parents say that 1 year with their child feels like it goes by as fast as two. As a parent of two kids, that's true. 91% say that time moves faster as kids get older. Yeah, again, that is definitely true. I blinked and all of a sudden my oldest kid graduated high school and my youngest kid is almost in middle school. It's crazy. A survey also says parents feel that they only have limited time left to travel with their kids. So you know what? Maybe take that trip, even if everybody argues over chargers.
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Lexington's Rock Station 100.1 WKQQ. Well, there's a new ice cream flavor that sounds like it was created during a seafood emergency. Hey, it's Battle. 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It'll cost you about $3.70, which feels cheap for something that could ruin dessert forever. I like ice cream. I sort of like oysters. Together,

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0: 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Instagram, hit that follow button. Let's be friends. You can find me there. Just search Battle on Air. Black Crowes on the way after Cheap Trick.
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1: You know, there are things that you expect to find in a sandwich. Bread, meat, cheese, maybe too much mayo. You don't expect teeth, do you? Hey, it's battle. A man is suing after he says that he found dentures embedded in a cheesesteak he had delivered. Wow. Police say the false teeth belonged to the delivery driver's father and somehow ended up in the sandwich. I have so many questions, and I gotta say, that is not an oops. Forgetting pickles is an oops. Putting somebody's teeth in lunch is a full family emergency. But once you find dentures in your food, you don't lose your appetite. You basically lose your ability to trust sandwiches. What's the wildest thing that you've ever found in your food? 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

100.1 WKQQ, Lexington's Rock Station. What's going on? It's Battle Wednesday night is $1.50 beer night. Lexington Sporting Club. We'll see you there. $1.50 beers and it's Pups at the Pitch night. 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

0: 100.1 WKQQ Lexington's Rock Station. So apparently today is social media day, which feels unnecessary because we already celebrated by staring at our phones for 2 hours a day. Hey, what's going on? It's Battle. They say that the average person spends 141 minutes a day on social media, and more than 5.4 billion people used it last year. It started back in 2010 to celebrate how social media brings people together. Now it brings people together mostly to argue in comments under a video of a raccoon eating pizza. So happy social media day. And to celebrate, follow me on social media. Battle on Air is where you can find me on Instagram, Facebook, X, Twitter. Oh, wait, X and Twitter are the same thing.
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1: Whoa, like, whoa. Did I just hear two Aerosmith songs? Two power ballads? Angel and Dream On, their first hit, which was a power ballad? Must mean one thing. We crossed the midnight hour. Must be Tuesday. That's right. Two for Tuesday. Co-op here, only DJ licensed to party. If you stream us, you can slap the red talk back mic a couple times. Suggest twofers. Whatever you want to do. We got Scorpions coming up. Also, Pink Floyd. Don't go anywhere.
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0: 100.1 WKQQ, Lexington's rock station. That's AC/DC TNT. That one's from Bon Scott, one of his earliest hits with the band. Before that, Brian Johnson with AC/DC Shoot to Thrill. We got a couple by Pink Floyd. The Waterless Floyd, after Roger Waters left the band and Learning to Fly, and then Speak to Me and Breathe in the Air from Dark Side of the Moon. You got the Culp here. It's Two for Tuesday. We got twofers all night long. Don't go anywhere.
1: Alexander.
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1: Mid-80s and Bryan Adams. That was before he had two daughters. The song's about him running between two ladies, okay? And what happens when you do that? You end up having a couple of daughters, and you rethink everything. Say, whoa, I don't want them going out with anybody like me, running between two ladies. That's not right. Summer 69 before that, Bryan Adams. Yes, and yes, I'm Cope, Mark Coppola, and I have two daughters. Wonder what that means. Tom Petty and the Heartbreakers coming up, couple by Tom, and we got a couple by the Red Hot Chili Peppers who are working on new stuff.
2: 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Yep. You ever seen, like, when the cops surround the bank and the guys don't even run? They're just like, all right, let's just...
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Lexington's Rock Station 100.1 WKQQ. That's Van Halen from the first album, Running with the Devil. We had Panama in there as well. And then we had Red Hot Chili Peppers, Danny Californian, Under the Bridge. And you're with Mark Coppola here all night long on a Two for Tuesday. Your favorite twofers from your favorite classic rock bands of all time. If you stream us, you can slap the red talk back mic, silly a couple of times, and tell me, you know, what you want to hear, what's on your mind, whatever it may be. You know, we'll hear you. 100.1 WKQQ. Two by the Doors. People are strange.

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1: That's Led Zeppelin 1, Dazed and Confused. Right before that, from Led Zeppelin 2, Whole Lot of Love. Well, today we start giving away the cash again. It's the first week of it. We started yesterday. And you'll hear keywords throughout the day that you enter here. And you could instantly win $1,000, what I like to call wham. You know, the objective here is to help you, you know, curb the increasing prices of gasoline or other things that inflation is causing. I mean, I got to tell you, I was in the store the other day, and if I don't watch carefully, and my wife just throws things in, you know, in the bin, doesn't look at sales or anything, comparison stuff. My grandmother, my mother's mother, taught me well. She was funny, but I must have bought one box of cereal that was $10. And I said, wait a minute. I mean, it says over there two for the price of one. They go, no, I'm sorry, that's an old sign. Yeah, likely story.
2: First thing I would say is, may I come to your place?
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2: Because if he's not separated, really.
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After all the depression of Monday, Tuesday is actually a good start to the week, especially with Two for Tuesday. 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

100.1 WKQQ. Great rock anthem, Bon Jovi, It's My Life. And before that, we had Living on a Prayer. Let's do a couple by The Who. Title track from the album Who Are You. It was the last album to feature the great Keith Moon on drums.

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You got the cup this September, louder than life in Bourbon and beyond. 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
1: Def Leppard, Rock of Ages, and we had Photograph in there, a couple by The Who, Bob O'Reilly and Who Are You? And we had some Bon Jovi in there. And recently, in the last week, Bon Jovi set up 9 shows as a test run at Madison Square Garden, the legendary Madison Square Garden in New York City. New Jersey, the state that Bon Jovi's from, is part of the New York metro area. And he figured, well, let's see. I had the vocal cord surgery and stuff, and I haven't done anything for about 4 years. Let's see how it goes. Test run. So far, so good, he says. So he'll do the 9 shows with the band, and then maybe they add a tour to that.
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1: 2 by Metallica. 1 original, The Unforgiven. Then we'll do a cover. They do a lot of great covers.

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1: That's John Mellencamp. We had Two by John, Small Town, and Hurt So Good right before that. He did a really cool thing. His buddy, Bruce Springsteen, has done this too. Had like a free open rehearsal before he started the tour, which just got kicked off this past weekend. In Evansville, Indiana, he had a free concert. There was a rehearsal. The only thing he had to do is maybe donate something. They were collecting some canned goods or some other stuff like that, non-perishable food items, water, diapers, hygiene items, for the Evansville Rescue Mission. But he did a whole, you know, free concert. And I know Bruce has done that as a rehearsal, too, in the great state of New Jersey. So that was a nice touch there that John did. Now, we got some more twofers to come here. Couple of moments on Two for Tuesday. Stone Temple Pilots, some Eagles, and AC/DC.
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0: H-S-I-O-T. Holy sh! It's only Tuesday. On the bright side, H-S-I-T-F-T. It's two for Tuesday.
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1: Back-to-back Southern California bands, Stone Temple Pilots, even though they sound like the Seattle Sounder from San Diego. And that's Interstate Love Song. Before that, The Big Empty. 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
1: Cope here on the DJ License to Party on a Highway to Hell. Bon Scott and AC/DC. That's when his career was peaking with the band. And then he had to go ahead and leave us for rock and roll heaven. But before that, we had Back in Black, which was his replacement, his favorite lead vocalist of all time. He didn't really like anybody, but he liked Brian Johnson of Geordie. So when he passed on to rock and roll heaven, the band thought if they hired Brian, it was almost as if Bon had a hand at his replacement. Back in Black, title track from that album.
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0: definitely was in the right.
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0: Yeah, I don't know, I was really drunk at the time.
2: 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Yeah, that's why he wasn't coming up on 3011. 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

0: 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Fleetwood Mac, The Chain with the Cope here, and also Go Your Own Way. Stevie Nicks of The Mac sung at Taylor Swift's wedding a little over a week ago on July 3rd. So did Paul McCartney. Having a Beatle and a member of Fleetwood Mac singing at your wedding, well, that's incredible. Cope here with you, only DJ licensed to party on a two for Tuesday. Got twofers lined up for you by Tom Petty. Police. How about some ZZ Top, too? Don't go anywhere.
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Lexington's Rock Station, 100.1 WKQQ. It's Tom Petty, TP, and You Wreck Me, and you know how it feels. Here's a couple by the Police. Their first hit, Roxanne.

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1: Rumors spreading around in that Texas town about the shack outside the game. You know what I'm talking about. 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
1: ZZ Top from their third album, Trey Hombre and LaGrange, their first big hit. And then from the Eliminator album, we had Legs in there. Band is on tour. And we had The Police, Message in a Bottle, and Roxanne. It is two for Tuesday. Plenty of twofers to come. Cash coming up today, too. 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
1: The Red Hot Chili Peppers sold to Squeeze. Flea of the band, you know, the bass player that runs around on stage with Speedos on, you know, just a bikini bottom, says they're working on some new stuff and he's very happy with the way it's turning out. We had Journey in there before that. That was the song they played as the last band standing at iHeartRadio Music Festival number 11 in 2021. That was like the encore, Don't Stop Believin'. We're going on the 16th one, believe it or not, this September. 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

0: 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Bon Jovi, Bad Medicine. He laid out like 9 shows at the legendary Madison Square Garden. He's done a couple already, and so far so good. You know, he had the vocal cord surgery and stuff, kind of like Steven Tyler of Aerosmith. But Bon Jovi is saying, yeah, we can do this.
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0: Lexington's Rock Station, 100.1 WKQQ. See, I call that a mini movie in a song. It's got everything going on, and it's like you're watching a movie through your ears. Double O, Ozzy Osbourne, Rock and Roll Hall of Famer two times over. Before that, Bret Michaels and Poison, hair band action from the 80s. Nothing but a good time.
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1: So, this is one of my favorite tunes, by the way. Yeah, all set over there, Tom?
2: I beg your pardon. Who are you speaking to?
1: Oh.
3: It's that strange European accent that you can't quite place.
1: I'm sorry, your name, sir?
2: Bonjour.
4: Bonjour.
3: Bonjour. Bonjour. Good morning, Mr. Bonjour.
2: Oh, that's very funny.
3: Oh, yeah, he said
2: it. Must be the chick, the funny one. Excuse me, darling. I hate to interrupt you, but there's something I must tell you. I will sing for you now. In a minute.
1: Let it come around.
2: I will sing after the band comes around. Thank you.
3: It's the band's fault.
1: Oh, yeah.
2: If you find yourself in Holland, they'll say to you, how yaman? In France, they'll say, ferme la gueule. In Athens, you'll hear, scarmon. In Berlin, it's Helden Ziederschnauzer! In Jakarta, it's simply bon com. Let me translate for you, darling. Shut up. Shut up. Shut up.
1: Coming around again.
2: Has there ever been a topic on which you don't expound? Has there ever been a moment when your mouth wasn't making a sound? Have you ever had the feeling that you might have said enough?

0: You still want to shoot the breeze. When I hear your constant chatter, I'm thinking, someone shoot me, please. Maestro. Now we are in the bedroom, so comfortably inclined. But the only intercourse we're having is the conversational kind. There's just one way to stop you from blabbering so much. Say hello to Mr. Johnson and shut up. Shut up. Shut up. Shut up. Shut up. Shut up.
1: Ah, bravo.
2: Fermez la douche.
1: Yes. Mère Chevalier.
3: Mère Chevalier.
4: Hey there. Hi there. Ho there. I know. I sound weird, but this is Chick, honest. From the O'Reilly Auto Parts Studios, it's the Bob and Tom Show. Jess Hooker at the news desk.
5: Hello.
4: There's Josh Arnold.
6: Hi.
4: Ace Cosby's here.
7: Hello.
4: Hello, Tom.
8: Bonjour.
4: Bonjour.
8: Hola. Hello.
4: I just could never get a foreign language. I tried. I tried real hard.
8: I can't either.
4: You hate it?
8: No, I can't do it.
6: How are your Esperanto courses going?
4: I'm not sure.
9: I want to bring that back.
4: Esperanto?
9: Oh, yeah.
4: And Chisholm Bop and all that?
9: Yeah.
6: Or you and I could just learn it, then we could talk about everybody.
9: Oh, that'd be cool. Yeah, that'd be great. Yeah, there has to be an Esperanto club somewhere.
6: I guarantee it.
9: We should explain to Ms. Hooker what we're talking about. Years ago, some fanatical lunatics decided that the language was a problem in starting wars, et cetera, et cetera. So they thought, what if we had a common language?
5: Oh, okay.
9: So they came up with a language. They invented one called Esperanto.
5: Okay.
9: Which I think is about as popular as Klingon.
6: But I bet they were convinced this is the answer. This is what we'll do.
5: Yeah.
6: The whole world will embrace this.
9: Yeah. As you've often said, like the guy that invented the Velcro shoe, is it for laces.
6: Bye-bye laces.
4: I'm going to own the world.
9: I know this doesn't seem like an interesting problem, but why didn't they take off? Is it just the look?
6: And maybe the sound.
5: The sound, yeah.
6: I don't know.
9: But I mean,
6: kids, old people, they're fine with them.
9: I mean, and Chick's probably the first one. He's very conscious of the fashion of shoes. And
4: yeah, I need to apologize. I had the every commuter's nightmare this morning. I stopped for gas and it came out of the hose and got on my shoe. So if you smell gasoline, it's me.
6: That's annoying. But no, I've
4: tried to rinse them off like 3 or 4 times.
5: Do you think you should stop going to the gas station? You have an incident every time you go.
6: Oh,
4: maybe I should have someone.
5: You should have a gas boy.
4: I need a gas boy. Oh, gas boy.
9: Maybe go electric. That way, the only accident will be one that'll kill you trying to plug it in.
4: You think? There was a guy in Italy, a pop star, who made 1972, and I can't pronounce it, but the idea was he made this song that sounded like American, sounded like English.
6: Oh.
4: But it was just gibberish, and it was crazy, crazy popular. What was the guy's name?
9: Well, because I know...
4: Adriano Calantinio, 1972, cult classic hit, Prison Calmly, yeah. The Italian pop star wrote the lyrics entirely in made-up gibberish designed specifically to mimic the rhythm and phonetic sound of American English.
9: Well, and we do that all the time.
4: Yeah.
9: I mean, when we do, we'll have a story out of China or Japan or Mexico or whatever.
6: Oh, yeah. English speakers do it with different languages all the time. Yeah.
9: And because there are certain sounds that you do it and you go, okay, that's obviously supposed to be someone, you know, of Chinese origin or whatever. Usually meant in fun. some people can't take a joke.
4: Goodbye accents.
9: Mostly foreigners. But see what I did there. Can we find this song?
4: I'm sure we. I just remembered that, and we're going to give Jason a chance to find it.
9: Okay, good. Yeah. In the meantime, a couple quick things. That's the live version of the song called "Shut Up." Thank you, Colin from Cincinnati, who said, "I see an irony that Tom wrote and sings the song "Shut Up." Oh, I see.
6: And then
9: to poke me even more, he goes, "I've got my backwards cap on." I hate that.
5: What makes you hate it? The people under it?
9: Usually. Okay. The guy's got a backwards cap on. 99% he's a dick.
5: Oh, I think it's one of the hottest things.
6: Yeah, I don't know what happened to Tom.
4: Is that right?
5: I think it's really hot when a guy turns his hat around. Maybe some business.
6: I used to be exclusively backwards hat guy.
4: Yeah, well, that's what Tom's and I've always... You do two things, that and catching baseball.
5: Oh, okay.
9: Catching softball.
6: Yeah. Always.
9: I don't know if you were here for my backwards hat story.
5: No, this I don't is, think so.
4: You've never worn your hat backwards.
9: Oh, God, no. No, I was in the Bahamas, mm-hmm. and the girls and I are swimming, and it's kind of a resort, and so there are sort of people about every 20 feet,
5: sure.
9: and you're in about 3 feet of water, whatever, just kind of lounging around. And a lot of people are drinking alcohol.
5: Right.
9: You know, they're holding, like, in any event.
4: Nice.
9: There was a guy at the next spot over, and he was talking to three other people, and he was backwards hat guy.
5: Yeah.
9: You know, backwards hat guy, and it's obviously very sunny. And
5: sure.
9: Every sentence had the F word in it.
5: Okay.
9: And it was so bad, we went down the beach. This, you know, this New Jersey prick.
5: Okay.
9: Backwards hat.
5: Gotcha.
9: Okay, buddy, we get it. You know, the F word's great if you sparingly.
5: Okay.
9: This guy was so obnoxious, and he had his hat on backwards, and I had the joy the next day of seeing this douchebag with a huge arcing sunburn mark on his face.
5: Right.
9: You know, because he had the hat with the, what do you call, the half circle?
5: Sure.
9: So he had this ridiculous looking thing as he's had at breakfast.
5: Right.
9: And I'm sure he ordered the effing eggs and the effing coffee. Really. But he, to me, epitomizes. And then he probably puts his sunglasses on backwards on the hat while he's eating.
5: Sure.
9: That's Captain Douchebag right
5: there. Yeah, I'm not a fan of that either, but...
9: Just odds are you don't want
6: to... There's more than the hat going on there, though.
5: Yeah, there's a lot of other things that if we remove the hat, that guy's still a dick.
6: Right.
9: Exactly.
6: Right.
9: Oh, that's just, that's the neon sign going, you never want to talk to me.
5: Okay.
9: No matter what I do, I don't ever want to talk to that guy. And I'm sure people feel the same way about me, and I'm fine. Because I don't want to talk to them either. But thank you for the request, Colin. We certainly appreciate that. Coming up, we have some great letters. I'm just astonished today. We've got so many good letters. We got a couple of updates. One of them about the bug that's going around.
4: Uh-huh.
9: Yeah, I know that Chickster maybe. If you've heard about this, what's the best way to put it? Intestinal disorder, if you will.
4: Yeah, and it's apparently localized in the Midwest somehow. I'm not sure what that means. But
9: well, it's not contagious. It's
4: from person to person, right.
9: It's foodborne.
4: Right.
9: And it causes, as you can see in this headline, I didn't make this up, explosive diarrhea.
4: Yeah. Yeah, that's right.
9: It's called cycloporiasis.
4: Yeah.
9: And
4: poriasis, let me tell you.
9: If you get it bad, call your doctor because it can last, they say, up to 6 weeks.
4: And they can prescribe an antibiotic that eases it. But yeah.
9: In any event, they suspect it's probably from bagged lettuce, maybe, or from raspberries.
5: Mm.
9: But they're saying wash your vegetables.
4: I hate raspberries.
9: Mm. What?
4: I don't like raspberries.
9: Really?
4: No, I don't.
5: We have raspberries in the news.
9: Oh, that's right. We do. I forgot about that. That's funny. We do.
4: What about the raspberries? Go All the Way.
9: Oh, I love
6: that's a good one.
9: Great song.
4: Eric Carmen singing. Go all the way.
9: Eric Carmen was a brilliant songwriter, singer, and he always had great hair.
4: Oh mama, yeah. No, he didn't. It
9: always
4: looked like a helmet. What are you not? You're nuts.
9: Hey, Sparrow, you back me up on this. Eric always looked great. A terrific headache. He went to high school with a friend of mine.
6: Well, then why was he all by himself? A man who looks so
4: I'd like to hear Eric Carmen and Bob Welch do All By Myself.
9: That's going to be tough because they're both deceased.
4: Hey, Eric. All by myself.
6: That sounds great.
9: A couple things.
4: You can't beat the intro, though, Tom.
9: Oh, Wally Bryson on the guitar, right?
4: I think that's the only thing he sang that didn't sound weird.
9: So wait till this kicks in. Give it just a second. You think it's doing something. And then it completely shifts gears.
4: And then Eric sings.
9: Whoa. Get ready. Wait a minute, we're shifting gears. I swallowed a lot of
4: go all the way.
9: That's a great song. In any event, you don't like eating raspberries?
4: Mm-mm.
9: On ice cream, maybe?
4: No.
9: Little raspberry preserves?
4: No. I'll have to look at my canning section at home to see if I have raspberries canned.
6: I love raspberry flavoring. I don't like the regular raspberries are hit and miss.
4: I think they're
6: very seedy.
5: They're very seedy.
4: They're bumpy. Yeah, is that the seeds?
6: They're kind of fuzzy. Yeah. Weird.
9: So I'm just the opposite.
6: Oftentimes mushy.
9: I don't like the fake raspberry flavoring.
6: Ah.
9: I had to get some Pedialyte, and it's raspberry flavored.
6: Oh, that's no good, huh?
5: Yeah.
9: But I feel like a new man.
4: You hungover? Oh, no, you had the thing.
9: I had the explosive diarrhea. I learned where Werner von Braun got the idea to launch rockets. But coming up, we have a letter from one of the farthest away places on Earth.
5: Oh.
9: Directed directly to this show.
4: Huh.
9: It's pretty cool. Got some sporting news on the way.
4: Yep. Home run derby last night. That was interesting. And World Cup continues today in Dallas. And where else are they playing?
9: Atlanta?
4: Yes.
9: Tomorrow, though, right?
4: Right.
9: What else was I going to mention? Oh, we have a video, the guy in Yellowstone that gets flipped by the bison.
5: Mm-hmm.
9: We have not only that video, but our commentary about the video posted on our social media.
5: Okay.
9: It's so funny. I don't know if you've seen this thing.
6: I wonder if anybody's been able to interview him yet.
9: He's got apparently several broken bones.
4: Yeah, I was going to say, is he okay?
9: Yeah, he's okay.
6: He is okay.
9: Wow. But it's if you wanted to film...
5: Yeah.
9: A guy getting thrown by an animal, you'd have to do it 100 times to get the way he's completely splayed out and does a flip. It's as funny. I mean, not for him, but.
4: Oh, this is at the state park. Yeah.
6: I would have laughed harder if this guy deserved it. This guy didn't deserve what
5: he got. I
6: know.
5: It's.
9: But still.
6: Well. Buddy. It's cartoonish.
9: Anyways, we've got a version of it posted on our social media. I highly recommend. What's coming up in the news?
5: World Santa Congress. It's that time of year.
6: Oh, they got to get all set.
4: This is when they bid for malls around the country. This is a great documentary that, what's the name of the wrestler who does?
6: Mick Foley.
4: Mick Foley, did a documentary about Santa Clauses and covered this convention. It's amazing.
9: All right. Well, this portion of the Bob and Tom Show brought to you by American Financing. 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
7: 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Skywatch Traffic.
10: The crash at Georgetown and Sandersville has been cleared. Inbound Nicholasville, road's okay past Men of War. 75 north and southbound looks good. Officer Don with Skywatch Traffic.
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0: First alert forecast, we might be starting off cool, but we're relatively clear, meaning plenty of sunshine is set to slide in. It's going to warm you quickly, eventually into the upper 80s, low 90s for some in the afternoon. Your skies stay mainly dry, but they do feel a little bit steamy and muggy at times. We do have some more chances taking us throughout the rest of the week, so don't put the umbrella too far away, but enjoy the sunshine today. For WKYT, I'm First Alert Meteorologist Alexa Minton.
1: Rod White is our guest. Do you have any drinking stories?
2: None that he can remember.
3: You know what? I got thrown out of a bar in New York City. You want me to tell the story?
1: I want to hear it.
3: I walk into a bar with a hat on. This guy, real pissy, he goes, "Trick off the hat!" And I'm like, "What's the deal?" He goes, "I'll tell you what the deal is. Gay people in this area wear hats. We're trying to keep them out of a club." I was like, "Oh, really? The only way we can tell down in Texas is if they have their hair cut like yours." And he got all pissed.
2: I'll be there.
3: But he walked away, and I took the hat off. And like an hour later, I'd been drinking, and I forgot. You ever forget?
2: Oh,
3: happened,
2: yeah.
3: It happened to me. I put the hat back on. The guy comes over to me. He's poking me in the shoulder with two fingers and goes, "You're out of here." And I was like, "I don't think so, Scooter." And I was wrong. They hurled me out of the bar. And then they squared off with me in the parking lot, and I backed down from the fight because I don't know how many of them it would have taken to whip my ass, but I knew how many they were going to use. That's a handy little piece of information to have right there. It was over again.
4: Wake up. Wake up. Wake up. It's the Bob and Tom Show live on 100.1 WKQQ.
5: 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We're in the O'Reilly Auto Parts Studios. Jess Hooker at the news desk.
6: Hello.
5: There's Joshua Arnold.
7: Hi.
5: There's Ace Cosby.
8: Hello.
5: I'm Chick McGee, limping along. Hello, Tom.
7: You missed it.
5: Okay.
7: Miss Hooker yesterday came in all girly girl. It was really cool.
5: Girly girl.
7: She has, she's the chameleon of...
5: I'd be interested to hear your thoughts on this. Yes. What?
7: I'm going to be kind here. I think I can say safely you were kind of a tomboy.
6: Yeah, I would say so. Yeah.
7: And sometimes you come in here tomboyish, like today.
6: Right. And we also said that
7: like today. Yes. I mean, look. Wear a sundress.
6: I have a dress on.
7: It looks like you're wearing a blue jean shirt. You're going to go change your oil.
9: This guy, she's got makeup and jewelry and...
5: Hey, look at that tomboy over there.
9: This is one of the least tomboy she's ever looked.
7: Look at the haircut. She looks like a little boy.
9: No, she... There's, oh, my gosh.
6: I have my hair folded up. All right.
9: A beautiful clip in the back.
6: You think yesterday I looked more girly?
7: Yes, yesterday you were...
9: You look more girly today.
6: I do.
9: And that is... inarguable.
7: Well, you could take the wrong side.
6: I had a quarter zip on, Chick, yesterday. Okay. Right. And my hair was down. It was a little wavy, but the quarter zip was pink and white striped.
9: So therefore, more girly. And
6: yes.
5: Okay.
6: Right.
5: Yeah.
7: I mean, this is a blue denim. Like I said, it looks like you're going to go change your oil.
6: Okay.
7: Which is fine. You look very pretty.
9: We just need the listeners to know that what Tom is saying is inaccurate. That's all we need.
5: But I think it needs to be said that what he's saying is accurate to him.
9: Right. There's no doubt about that.
5: No doubt.
7: This was meant to be a compliment.
9: We're not saying you're being insulting. Just being wrong.
5: How many times have you used that phrase among other people?
7: Yeah. Oh, my God. It's constant.
5: I'm sorry. This was meant to be a compliment. She's in her car crying. What's going on?
9: How did this go so wrong? All I said was she looked like Bubba Smith.
5: Good Lord. Michigan State alum, amazing football player.
7: So I was bringing this up because I was sort of trying to get to this topic that Miss Hooker brought up, which is...
6: Chick missed this.
7: Chick missed this.
9: This is fun, Chick.
7: And I think of all people, Chick may be...
5: I'm going to have fun.
7: I think Chick will be good at this.
9: Yes, okay. I do too.
7: And do you want to give him the overview here?
5: I'm about half, so go ahead.
6: Okay, so these are questions that most women or girls know the answers to that men probably won't.
5: Oh, okay.
9: We averaged 20%.
6: Yes.
9: Most of Oscar, me, Ace, and Tom.
5: Well, you know how in touch I am with my female side. You know that.
9: Yes.
6: Mm-hmm. Okay.
5: Yeah, okay.
6: Do you know what a beauty blender is?
5: A beauty blender.
7: Mm-hmm. Did you get this one, John?
9: No, Oscar did.
6: Yeah.
5: A beauty blender, like a brush to blend your makeup in?
7: Very close.
6: Very

0: Close. It's the foamy like wedge that you use.
1: Like a sponge?
0: Yeah, like a sponge. Yeah. To put your foundation on.
1: Okay.
0: Yeah. So you're close.
1: I'm gonna give that.
2: The rest of us went like an appliance.
3: Yeah.
1: I think that's the trick though, probably. They put a blender in there.
0: Do you know what a water line is?
1: A water line? Damn.
3: I still don't understand this one. Something about your eyeballs?
0: Yeah. I actually lined my water line this morning.
2: You know who has naturally lined? Greg Warren.
0: Yes, often, he does.
2: He gets accused of using something on his water line.
0: Yeah, and I think it's because his lashes are so thick, it looks like he lines them.
3: Is this the lower part of your eyelid?
0: It's the lid right under your eyelashes. Yes.
2: Nestor Carbonell kind of has that too. A dark water line where it looks like he's wearing.
0: Right. Yeah. So that's a water line.
1: I did not know that.
2: No idea.
0: I think the big one was, do you know what a money piece is?
1: A money piece.
3: Now this one, Kelly, my wife, didn't know it.
0: She didn't?
3: But my 13-year-old daughter, Finn, knew right away.
1: Okay. Money piece.
0: A money piece.
3: And apparently it is a thing.
0: Yes.
3: And it's a thing, and it got very popular with a female athlete not too long ago.
0: Right.
3: It's described to you. You've seen it 1,000 times.
1: Other than a piece of jewelry, the most prized piece of jewelry. I can't think of it.
0: No, but that is a good guess. It is a very specific chunk of hair that's been dyed or colored different than the rest of your hair.
1: Okay.
0: And it usually frames your face, or it's in your fringe, or something like that.
1: I was watching a show that a woman said, you messed up my money piece or something.
0: Yeah. Okay. That would be,
3: And to me, I thought it was a prostitute. Because you get your side piece.
1: A money piece.
3: Right. Makes sense. Right.
1: Your tomboy piece.
3: Yeah. I've got one I know he'll get.
0: Okay.
3: Diva cup.
1: A diva. Oh, that's the alternative to menstrual cycle. You wear that instead of a...
0: Yeah.
3: And every woman, because I've been doing this quiz now to everybody I've run into, every woman has gotten this one right away. What is an LBD.
1: LBD.
0: Yeah.
2: And every woman pretty much has one.
0: Yes. It's kind of signature.
1: I have no idea.
2: We didn't either. Oscar did know.
1: Did he?
3: Yeah. It's a little black dress.
1: Oh, okay.
2: And then we went, every woman always says they have to have a little black dress in their...
1: That term. Yeah.
3: Then your name was brought up with reference to this. What is an everything shower?
1: Oh, that's my super shower Saturday?
3: That's your super shower Saturday.
1: Yeah, I love my super shower Saturday. I don't do it every Saturday, but
3: And then I know you'll get, I don't know if you'll get this one, a claw clip.
1: A claw clip. Is it for your hair? I don't know.
3: Yeah. It's one of those big...
0: I have one in right now.
1: Yeah.
3: It's one of those things you can turn it into a pterodactyl and go, hello.
1: That's right, Tom, you can. Yes.
3: Do you know what purple shampoo is?
1: Purple shampoo. I don't.
2: I don't remember if any of us got it.
3: I don't think so. No. Purple shampoo is if you dye your hair or something, it takes...
0: Yeah, it's like a neutralizer, because that guy wrote in and said he uses it for his gray hair.
2: Right.
0: Yeah, so if you have like bleach blonde hair or gray hair, it will keep your hair from getting brassy.
3: Every woman I've run that one by, they all got purple shampoo immediately. This one I wouldn't have gotten. I should have, but I didn't. What is colostrum?
1: Colostrum, I know this.
2: This is exactly what I went through.
0: Yeah.
1: It's like, it's some sort of health and beauty aid.
3: No.
1: It's like it comes in a jar.
0: No.
3: It comes in a boob.
2: It comes in a jug.
1: It's a sign.
0: Chick's actually not wrong. Colostrum comes as a supplement now that you can like take, and it comes with your protein, and you can buy it because it's good for your face and your hair and nails. And
3: in
0: stuff.
3: Nature, it exists how?
0: In breast milk.
1: Oh.
0: It's the very nutrient-dense, almost clear substance that comes in before your actual milk does.
1: Okay.
3: And we had a great letter from a guy yesterday when his wife had given birth and... They were talking to the breastfeeding consultant, and she explained the whole colostrum thing. He referred to, what is it? He referred to her boobs as her colostromy bags.
0: Yes.
3: She didn't find that.
2: She didn't care for that.
3: Yeah,
1: I can imagine.
2: Right.
3: What is a kitten heel?
1: Oh, that's a tiny little heel on a shoe. Mm-hmm. Yeah.
3: Okay. And then...
1: I want to say Kim Novak wears kitten heels. I don't know why.
3: What options are square, almond, round, stiletto, or coffin shaped?
1: are they again?
3: Square, almond, round, stiletto, or coffin shaped.
1: Well, those have to be heels, right? No,
2: they're not heels.
0: They're not.
1: Well, almonds are eyes. No.
3: Yeah. And every woman I've done, every single one got this one right away.
2: Yeah. I knew this one.
3: Yeah. It's nails.
1: Oh,
3: and Josh knew it because he likes apparently.
2: I love fingernails, and I
1: I have all those at home.
2: And when I get my pedicures, I often listen to what's going on.
0: Yeah.
1: You there we pick go. Color. Correct. Yes.
3: Yeah, and we have we'll have several more of these, and we're getting a number of. We did some alternate versions going the other direction.
1: Oh, for girls?
0: Yeah, they asked me.
1: Boy terms?
2: Some are pretty good.
0: Yeah.
3: And we'll get to those coming up. But right now, it's time to read our letters. And this is a great one. It's short, but the origin is what's so fun about this one. This comes to us from James in New Zealand.
1: Holy heck. You can't get to New Zealand.
2: Jimmy the Kiwi,
1: here.
2: They call him.
1: Yeah.
3: It's the middle of winter here in New Zealand, but I want to say thanks so much for your ongoing daily entertainment. I listen to the show every day, sometimes at ungodly hours in the morning.
2: I bet.
3: I'm looking forward to my visit to the USA in September so I can listen to your show at normal times. Thanks again from the bottom of the world, James. Now, I'm going to ask you, you'll need a pencil for this quiz.
2: Okay. All right.
3: I want you to try to pronounce this guy's last name.
0: Okay. Hmm.
3: Okay, it's a G-I-S-B-O-R-N-E.
2: G-I-S-B-O-R-N-E. I was going to say Gisborne.
1: Gisborne?
2: I mean, I know what you want.
1: I will say Gisborne just for you.
3: Well, G-I-A-N-T is giant.
2: Sure.
0: Yeah.
3: So it's obviously Gisborne. James Gisborne. It's got
2: G-I-G is gig. So
1: if that's what makes you happy.
3: It does.
1: Gisborne.
3: I hope we made you happy.
2: Well, let's see. What do you
3: James?
2: Do? Yeah, you would go Giselle and not Gazelle.
3: Mm-hmm.
1: Yeah, that's true.
3: I seem to be getting writer and writer.
1: Dear Bob and Tom Show, the other day I was out mowing my lawn with my earbuds in and listening to the Bob and Tom podcast. I was partly listening and mowing. And Tom was speaking at length, and it crept into my consciousness that he seemed to be slurring his syllables and hesitating just a bit. I didn't notice anyone else having this problem, so I became very concerned that Tom might be having a stroke or be sick in some way. I felt so helpless to do anything. As it would have happened if he might have suffered a stroke a couple days before you did the show. Then another thought struck me. I pulled out my phone and realized I had my playback set at 0.8 times. So I guess it's my brain set at 0.5x. Relieved you're okay, Tom.
3: That is so dead on. I was out on a long walk with the dogs. The exact same thing happened to me. Now I was listening to a podcast.
1: Yep.
3: And I thought, my God,
1: I don't know how they can change, but I've had it happen to me.
3: This lady is drunk. And I thought, why are they letting her talk?
1: Yeah.
3: It's so embarrassing. And then I exactly the same thing. I had slowed it down. Thank you, sir. I appreciate your, because it tried that and it does make you sound like you're a little tipsy. we have a lot of other great letters. If you want to reach us with your letter, it's bobandtom@bobandtom.com. We're searching for the audio that Chick referenced earlier. We'll see if we can find that.
1: We got our best man on it.
3: Okay. Right now, I want to remind you that Christy Lee has taken a short vacation. 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Well, thank you very much, Hyundai. Coming up on today's show, a little bit of an update on that snake story from yesterday. which a chick is as creepy as they come. Loose cobras. With the viper, whatever they're called.
2: Somewhere in this studio.
1: Right now, a cobra?
2: Oh, yeah.
1: Oh, yeah.
3: Also, we have a feature that I always hate, new words from the Cambridge Dictionary that I typically find annoying. And a lot of other delightful stories on the way, including some sporting news and a bizarre story out of Japan that is reminiscent of a horror movie.
0: Oh,
3: yeah. Ugh.
0: Oh, yes.
3: Isn't that crazy?
0: Yes. It's...
3: Yeah, you'll see what we're talking about. Oh, and a dog rescue, mm-hmm. Which is a sweet story. But it's a dog rescue that involves reefer. These are the O'Reilly Auto Parts Studios. 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

0: Welcome back to the Bob and Tom Show. We're in the O'Reilly Auto Parts Studios. Jess Hooker at the news desk.
1: Hello.
0: Hello. There's Josh Arnold.
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0: Hi. There's Ace Cosby.
3: Howdy.
0: Howdy do. 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
4: And hello to our friend, Mr. Gisborne in New Zealand. Our new friend.
2: James Gisborne. A good man.
4: James, come on by.
0: Or you know me and my TV watching. It's New Zealand. They shoot at New Zealand, and it's located. The show actually takes place in New Zealand. It's called The Broken Wood Mysteries.
2: Oh,
0: it's really good. It's really good.
4: Yeah, that I really do.
0: And I understand they did something about the Lord of the Rings in New Zealand, yeah. But I'm not sure.
4: I really do. Well, that's the one place I would like to go.
2: Yeah. I mean, it looks insane.
1: Yeah.
2: It's just gorgeous.
0: Is it lush? Is it lush?
2: Quite lush.
0: Yeah, yeah.
4: But you need a lot of time. Because, you know.
0: It takes like, what, 38 hours to get there from here?
4: No, remember, it took me 36 hours to get back from the Bahamas.
1: Well.
4: But that's a long story I'm not going to do again. Let's get back to our letters, shall we?
0: Mm-hmm. But we were talking earlier about the Italian song in 1972 that they made up to sound like English speaking, the way they hear it. Would that make any sense?
1: Yeah.
4: The way, for example, when I would tell that story about the Asian women sitting behind me when I went to see the Broadway show with Hugh Jackman.
0: Oh, my God.
1: Yeah, it's burned in my brain.
4: And this is true, though. During the intermission, I heard the woman of Asian heritage or whatever.
1: Right.
4: I probably a couple of ladies on vacation from some Asian country. And I just heard.
0: They were speaking their language.
4: And it sounded to me like, ching, chong, ching, wolfman. Or what's it called?
0: Wolverine.
4: Yeah, ching, chong, ching, wolverine. Bugman.
1: Right.
0: It's rough. Isn't that rough?
2: So rough.
4: Yeah, well, that's the reality. That's how it sounded.
0: Well, anyway, this is Adriano.
4: So this is them doing this.
0: This is a solo artist, Adriano.
2: I mean, there really was a way to explain the song without going down that road at all.
4: I don't think so.
2: No, I know you don't.
4: No, I'm justifying this guy
1: exactly.
4: Doing it.
1: Yeah, you're justifying.
4: I'm not going to be offended by this guy because I've got a sense of humor.
2: Adriano, I'm not offended either.
0: Adriano Celentano or Celentano, Celentano.
4: Let's go with Celly.
0: Here we go. This is what it sounds like. Oh, he's not singing yet. Here we go.
4: Perfect.
1: Wow. Yeah.
4: It sounds like.
2: But you are officially brain dead.
4: Oh, thank you. You don't think it sounds just like English?
2: I totally get why they think this would be English. Yes.
0: Right.
2: But.
4: I mean, it's better than me doing. Ching chong ching chong ching.
1: I hope somebody isolates that.
4: Beat that argument.
2: I'm not going to have to beat any argument, but I'm telling you this. I'm not going to meetings.
0: You know, I don't think I'm going to have to worry about missing work anymore. Oh, well.
2: That's a wild song.
1: I wonder who he listened to. You know what I mean? Like, who was he imitating?
0: He threw in that.
2: Right.
0: Whatever reason.
4: It could be.
2: May have been a baby in there too.
4: Yeah, it's so funny. Nice horn section.
1: Yeah.
2: Sounds R&B.
4: And
2: you know what it reminds me of is Ooka Shaka Ooka. There's a little bit of that in there. There's a little bit of, I gotcha. Yeah. In fact, it's all Tarantino songs. It's like, Tarantino hasn't used that yet.
4: Yeah, you should send that to him.
1: Yeah.
4: What is the name of that again, please?
0: Q. I have no idea, Tom. Here's the spelling, and it's a long word. It's also gibberish, by the way. P-R-I-S-E-N-C-O-L-I-N. S-I-N-A-I-N. C-L-U-S-O-L.
2: Oh, Prosalamina Kilovavite. That's
0: exactly what it is.
4: That sounds like a very bad thing to get at the doctor's office. Well, it's going to fall off. What? Hey, you've got Prosalamina.
0: Now for our brand new hitbound song here at the Bob and Tom Show. It's Prison Hungyama Soul.
4: We're going to have to cut it off.
0: What?
1: That's great.
2: We can either cut it off or in 3 weeks it'll fall off.
4: I mean, because I, I'm of the school, accents can be funny. Sure. It's not necessarily demeaning.
2: I'm with you.
4: And this whole thing about, you can't do that, it's got an accent.
2: But okay. I also see why it might be problematic.
4: Oh, it's because the whiny woke. Okay, because I've never seen an Indian guy that works at a 7-Eleven.
2: Look, you know what side of the choir I sit on this.
1: You know what it sounds like to me? It sounds like when you think you know the words to a song and then you try to sing it and you actually don't know the words at all. So you're hitting like all the end of the...
4: And we've talked to major artists. I mean, I remember John Mellencamp, who's got a really good sense of humor on a given day. And I can remember John going, oh, yeah, I forget the words to my songs all the time.
1: Right.
4: And you just kind of go... But that's probably how scatting was invented.
2: Yeah.
4: They just forgot the lyrics and... But also, have you ever noticed that there are certain songs where you only know the chorus?
1: Yeah. Oh, yeah. There's a lot of songs like that. There's a Black Crowes song like that. What is a...
0: Hard to Handle.
1: Yes.
0: So maybe a Hard to Handle. Yeah.
4: and there are a lot of them in which the actual sort of intent and the lyrics are not what you think they are.
1: Yes.
4: Only because you're singing the chorus.
1: Right.
4: That'd be like Born in the USA by Springsteen. There are certain songs that really isn't about what you might be thinking.
1: Right.
4: There's a song called Along Comes Mary by The Association.
2: That's so fast.
4: And the lyrics are A, terrible, and B, incomprehensible.
1: Yeah.
4: But everyone knows, and then along comes Mary.
1: Yeah.
4: But the first part is, it sounds just like this guy.
0: Yeah.
1: Yeah.
2: Form meets function, though, in there. Your mind is a mess. There's a lot of noise up there, and along comes Mary.
1: Yeah.
2: And it's all...
0: Oh, it works on two levels.
2: So it's kind of, exactly.
4: Wow. Every time I think that I'm the only one who's lonely, someone calls on me. Yeah. Then it's a
0: the lyrics. Wow. Yeah.
4: Oh, it's because, you know, I like to study the Association. I'm a big fan. they're on tour, by the way.
0: I've heard they are.
4: The Happy Together tour.
2: That song's pretty good.
0: It's not bad, right?
2: It's got a weird vibe to it, and it works.
4: Did you know that the song Along Comes Mary was actually banned by some radio stations because they thought it was a marijuana reference?
2: Oh, no, I didn't.
4: Yeah.
2: And actually, I take it back. I was referring to the Italian thing.
4: Oh, nice bass.
2: But I like this.
4: This is cool. Now, you'll get the first line.
0: Hand claps.
4: The second one is incomprehensible.
0: You like hand claps?
4: Yes.
0: All right.
4: Here's the one you won't get.
3: And every now and then I spend my time at Ramon Person Christos Falls.
0: Yeah, I got no idea. That lost me there.
4: It's something about...
3: And along comes Mary.
4: Yeah, everybody knows that part.
3: And then she wanna give me kicks and he wants to eat chicken, give me pickled memory.
4: Something about chickens and pickles. chickens and pickles memory.
2: Chick-fil-A got their inspiration from it.
0: Yeah. Chicken salad. And,
4: it's a terrific song, but again, it's...
1: Yeah.
4: You know, you could be a Japanese speaker, hear that, and probably get as much out of it as I do. there we go. Well, that's a great find, Chick. I want to dig into that guy and see what the story on that is. We've got a lot of letters here. You can reach us, Bob and Tom at BobandTom.com. I'll remind you of a couple quick things. The store's closed. Our pop-up store is closed. I hope you got some cool shirts. They'll be in your mailbox soon. Also, we had a story yesterday about this grandpa who got flipped over by a bison.
1: Yeah.
4: And I'm sorry.
0: He was a grandpa. I didn't see that.
1: His grandson was with him, yeah.
4: Yeah.
0: Oh, okay.
4: And now they're saying he protected his grandson.
2: Oh, good.
0: Is he okay?
2: Broken femur, a couple other things.
0: Oh, okay.
2: But he's all right.
4: Breaking a femur is rough.
0: Yeah.
4: A friend of mine broke his femur in a motorcycle crash, and his doctor later told him, usually, most people I see in here with a broken femur are corpses.
0: Yeah,
4: because to get that kind that kind of a blow to the
0: leg. Your bedside manner for you, some work.
4: I think he meant it like, "Hey, you're lucky you're alive."
1: Right.
4: But he had had an issue with his motorcycle. In any event, we got a funny video that shows the original video done by a very fine photographer with our commentary on our social media. I highly, highly recommend it. We're going to return to the O'Reilly Auto Parts studios. 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

0: Tom Show. We're in the O'Reilly Auto Parts Studios. Jess Hooker at the news desk.
1: Hello.
0: Jeff Oskey's walked in.
2: Hey, buddy.
0: Hey, man. There's Josh Arnold.
3: Hi there.
0: There's Ace Cosby.
4: Welcome back.
0: Thank you. I'm Chick McGee. Hello, Tom.
5: Oh, my God.
0: Uh-oh. What's happened now?
5: I have seen the light.
1: Yeah.
4: Oh, is this the thing Jess Hooker found?
5: Yes.
4: It's cool.
5: I'm without words. A guy, this must be a handmade jet ski, handmade out of real mahogany. So it looks like an old Chris Craft.
0: Right.
5: The beautiful, beautiful. What movie has a cool Chris Craft in it that's recent?
4: The Talented Mr. Ripley?
0: That sounds right.
5: Yeah, there's some sailing in that, though. Chris Crafts are those the boats that. They had that great sound, the engines, and the wooden, and laminated mahogany.
1: Real sexy.
5: Yeah.
4: They're cool.
5: Yeah. There was one that was hanging from the ceiling of a bar we used to all go to.
4: Yeah, we got to heist that.
5: And, when they closed the bar up, they sold that thing for some serious money.
1: I bet.
5: But this guy, apparently, I don't know if he made it. He's asking $22,500 for a mahogany F-12 jet ski.
1: Mm-hmm.
5: That is really cool looking.
4: And that's a chunk of change, but man, he could ask for more because that's a one of a kind.
1: Right.
4: I mean, you have that on the lake. No one else has that.
5: I wonder if he's got some electronic device that gives it that Chris Craft sound.
4: Which is one of your finest impressions.
5: Oh.
4: Yeah. Yes, I mean, that's exactly what they sound like.
0: Just amazing.
5: I know people collect them. They're beautiful boats.
1: Yes.
5: Beautiful old boats.
4: I've never been on one.
5: Oh, they're super cool.
4: And the next time, because every now and again, one will come by the cove that my brother's lake house is in. Will you spin me around the cove a little bit?
5: There's one up in Harbor Springs you can actually get on, and they take you on a little.
4: Oh, cool.
0: You'll see it during a Kennedy retrospective.
4: Yes.
0: Some sort of.
1: Did your lake do this? Our lake used to do this, where it would be a Sunday boat parade.
6: We do a 4th of July boat parade, and it was led by 6 Chris Craft this year.
1: Yeah, that's awesome.
4: Nice.
1: Yeah.
4: Nice.
1: Yeah.
6: All the Chris Craft. And then it's followed by a bunch of really ratty pontoons. Like hundreds of ratty pontoons.
1: That's fun.
5: Does anyone else know where Chris Craft came into some media play?
0: I think you should qualify this in your mind where it came into media play.
5: In one of the most important events in contemporary culture. Chris Craft was one of the head guys at NASA.
1: Oh, okay.
5: So they'd always go, and now we go to Chris Craft.
0: I don't remember that being a name of the guy at NASA.
5: Yeah.
0: I remember the Truax guy, but I don't remember Chris Craft.
1: Huh.
4: Chris Craft.
5: Sorry.
0: Did he have anything to do with inventing the boat?
5: No. It just
0: happened to be his name.
5: Just named him Chris Craft.
0: Oh, all right.
5: Yeah, which is kind of cool. Okay. Now, we have to get to our letters here.
4: It's like having a newscaster named Carmen Gia.
5: Oh, that'd be good.
0: That'd be all right.
4: Right.
5: You know what a Carmen Gia is, Ms. Hooker?
1: I don't.
5: It's a...
1: is this a boy question?
0: Might be.
1: Okay.
5: A Volkswagen bug, but with a cool Italian body on it.
1: Oh, okay.
5: They're really sharp. My neighbor had one.
0: Does Albert Brooks drive one of those in Modern Romance?
4: Oh, I don't remember. Is that what he's driving?
0: He keeps going by her house in a Carmen Gia, I think. Maybe not.
5: Yeah, they're really cool. I just saw one the other day, but I don't know if they still make them.
1: I'll have to look it up.
4: From Tel Aviv, I'm Carmen Gia.
0: Mm. Okay. Now let's go to...
5: I'm not sure that's where...
0: Let's go to sports.
4: She's a correspondent.
5: I see. Okay.
4: A traveling correspondent.
0: Sports, here's Ford Explorer.
5: Here we go.
0: Oh, there it is.
5: This is a Chris Craft.
4: That's awesome.
5: Automobile engine.
0: Didn't
4: low in the water.
1: Yes. You can smell it, right? I can smell it right now. Yeah.
5: And it was an inboard engine.
1: Yes.
5: So it wasn't like where you can pull it out.
0: It was in.
1: A true ski boat. Yeah.
5: Well, back in the day.
1: Yeah.
5: Now, even the nicest. When I was in the Bahamas, the guy at the next boat over, the guy that took us out, he had 4 outboard motors in line.
4: Oh, whoa.
1: I mean, on the ocean, yeah.
5: Well, they're cool.
4: Yeah.
5: I mean, it's a lot easier to access them when they're right there. And open them up and fix them.
0: Didn't Harley Davidson copyright the sound of their bike or something like that?
5: I think they did.
0: Is that right?
6: Can you play that again for me?
5: Sure.
6: I swear that sounded like the beginning of a Van Halen song.
4: Oh, yeah, it does. The drums.
0: Yeah. Oh, yeah. Thump, thump, thump.
4: Yeah.
1: Oh, that's funny.
4: You can put that in.
0: Hot for teacher?
6: Yes.
0: Yeah. Yeah, hot for teacher.
5: Yeah, this is just awesome.
1: Yeah.
5: In any event, I've completely derailed the show because you guys sent me a picture of a mahogany jet ski. Okay.
1: I follow an account that redoes boat, like refurbishes old boats and stuff. And I'm just, when I retire, that's what
4: like
1: I'm going to
4: do. Like dock buys or something?
1: Yes.
4: Yeah.
5: And didn't your dad, Jeffrey, build a wooden boat?
6: Yeah, it's the sailboat is in the backyard, masted up, waiting for the our lift to get done on the dock to bring it up. And whole inside of his, he did in mahogany.
5: Was it a kit?
6: No, he just...
1: His dad's some kind of like savant. He's
6: designed it and built it.
5: Is he going to... How do you get the proper sails?
6: The sails came in. He already ordered those, and we should be sailing by fall.
4: Cool. That's Make crazy. Sure you get video of that launch, man.
6: Oh, I will, because I'm hoping it sinks.
0: Tom?
6: I would love to see my father fail just once.
0: Just true father.
5: We're seeing what's happening. His father is a brilliant engineer.
0: The cat's in the cradle and the silver spoon. Start your Chris Craft again, Tom.
5: Okay, hang on a second. I got to get the thing over here. Here we go. Chris Craft.
1: That's awesome.
4: Yeah.
5: Well, this is as cool as the monks.
0: Pretty good.
5: Oh, nice.
0: Never had one lesson.
5: Alex Van Halen?
0: I don't think he did.
1: And this guy's got one arm.
6: No. Wrong man.
1: No.
6: Wrong.
5: That's Def Leppard.
4: Oh, this is AI.
0: That's Def Leppard. Well, we know he can do that.
5: Eddie.
0: I always like to, when it breaks down, I love this part.
5: Here you go.
1: That's so fun.
5: Shifts gears. Just like the song we played earlier from the Raspberries.
0: What?
5: Yeah, but wait, you think it's going one way, then it shifts gears. You know what I'm talking about?
1: Yeah, the Cranberries are
5: the Raspberries and the Cranberries are two different bands.
1: Yes, I know, sir. It's Cranberries. But the Cranberries do that a lot in their songs.
4: Yeah.
1: The beginnings, and then it's a complete 180,
5: yeah. I do love that.
1: Yeah.
5: It's like that Ooga Chaka song you were talking about before. Has that Ooga Chaka, Ooga Chaka.
4: Yeah, what is this?
5: Then it turns into a real song. It's really funny. You ever heard my Alex Van Halen story?
1: I bet I have, but I'll hear it again.
5: Okay. Van Halen was in town doing two shows. And I'd gone to the first one. And then they asked Bob and I to go to this drum clinic with Alex Van Halen.
1: That's cool.
5: And it was at a local music store that sadly is gone. And we got there and the place was just packed. All guys. And they just had a small table. It would be a four top at a restaurant.
1: Okay.
5: To give you an idea of how big it was. Just in the middle of the room.
1: Yeah.
5: And everyone's in there and Bob and I are there. And Alex Van Halen comes in. He was an incredibly nice guy. I always will say one of the nicest guys in the rock and roll I've ever met. And he's been in the studio a couple times also. But anyway, Bob and I, we're standing on this table and Alex gets up there with us and he's answering questions and stuff. And a guy hands him a Heineken in a bottle.
1: Okay.
5: Alex puts it in his mouth.
6: Like this.
1: Yeah.
5: Puts his arms out.
1: Right.
5: Like a cross and then throws his head back, drains the beer. The crowd goes berserk. And then... I asked him privately, I said, hey, I'm not trying to be a dick, but I saw your show last night. You guys were great, but your opening band was awful. And he goes, oh, yeah, we do that on purpose. We leave the lights up and have a crappy band open for us so we can sell more T-shirts. Those were the days, huh?
1: That's a good story.
0: Kind of makes sense.
5: Yeah, and I believe he's a non-drinker.
6: Wait,
5: now.
6: Is that why you bring me to open for you, Josh?
4: What do we have going on in sports?
5: But Alex has a pretty good book out there, by the way. I read it last year.
1: That's fun. I wish I had a party trick like that. the beer thing, something like
5: that. You
1: could
5: do
1: that.
5: Do you drink alcohol anymore?
1: I do, yeah.
5: There you go.
1: Yeah.
5: Go for it.
1: Back on the wagon or off the, I don't know.
5: Do you want me to get, I could get some Heinekens delivered here today.
1: I could learn how to do that. I bet, well, I could go to Gunner's studio and get some Heinekens.
5: If you did that.
1: Yeah.
5: With a bottle.
1: Right.
5: Do you know how many hits we would get on our social media?
4: You gotta practice with water first.
1: Yes, probably. Yeah, Chick can do it with a water bottle.
4: Yeah.
1: Yeah.
0: Maybe.
1: He opens his throat and can just...
4: I'm the same way.
5: I would barf immediately.
0: I got a throat like a trombone.
4: Yeah, I'm with you.
0: Yep.
4: Wow. The day I bonged a 40, I was a true hero.
5: Are you kidding me?
4: Yeah. Yeah.
1: Oh, my gosh.
4: 3 1/3 beers or whatever.
1: Yeah.
6: Did that hit you?
4: That, you know what, that was probably a Sir Dude night.
1: Yeah.
4: Oh. He probably made an appearance later. Yeah.
1: Right.
4: Because that was a quarter of the way there.
1: Yeah.
5: Wow. Would you be willing to do that?
1: I'd be willing to try. I'll practice now, and I'll, let's.
5: I'd be concerned about your driving home, so could we do it with a non-alcoholic beer?
1: Yeah. Oh, yeah.
5: Just so you'd be able to function. That'd be, I mean, people would go, they'd lose their minds.
1: I don't know if I could do it, though. Because,
5: You know, hands.
1: No hands.
5: You've got the bottle in your mouth.
0: And you
5: got
0: to hold it with your teeth.
1: A little, probably.
4: That's the hardest part.
1: Yes, that's what I'm thinking.
5: No, the hardest part is throwing your head back and swallowing without spitting out the bottle.
4: Not for me. The hardest part is lifting it. It's always a weird thing.
5: No, I'd be remiss if I didn't mention something about, you're probably used to having something about that size crammed in your throat.
1: All right. He is talking to Josh, by the way.
4: Not since your dad passed away.
0: Well, hang on a second. Are we close to is this coming? Are we coming into focus on a Jack S. morning? Is that what we're doing? Well, the show really did pick up when you said that.
5: I hope my sister is listening. Hi, Jan. See, what Josh is implying is knowing that in the Griswold tradition, my dad often called the choker. polio didn't keep him down. Four kids that man had.
4: He didn't need a cane, I'll tell you
5: That's right. Yeah, he could have walked with leg number three. This show's taking a weird turn.
0: It really has. I didn't do it.
5: We've only gone through three letters. And we haven't even gotten to sports.
0: Nope.
5: This may be one of those shows where you even never get there.
0: That's all right.
5: can you give me the sports preview?
0: We've got World Cup action today at Jerry World in Arlington. France and Spain. We are from France. We are from Spain.
5: And are they the 1 and 2 seeds, essentially?
0: They're, Argentina, France, Spain, all the... favorites have made it in the final four.
5: The top four.
0: England, somewhat of a surprise. England and Argentina tomorrow, both these games at 1500.
4: Oh, sure.
0: You got your 50, I think it's 3 o'clock Eastern. not tomorrow in Atlanta where the Falcons play. So we'll see how those go. And then Sunday at Jets Stadium. You'll have your World Cup championship.
5: And we had a story, it was a couple days ago, that they're going to take, what is it, a 1-inch squares or something of the turf.
1: Yeah.
5: And encase it in plastic and sell it for like 400, was it 400 bucks?
1: Yeah, they're sold out.
5: And they've already sold it out.
0: And do you know that, 50.1 million viewers for USA and Belgium. And it's the number one sporting event, non-NFL sporting event in the history of United States.
5: Yeah. And I want to say you're talking, England is kind of the underdog going into this, but they haven't won it since, I think, what, 66?
0: 66, yeah.
5: That'd be pretty cool.
4: Yeah.
5: That would be very cool.
4: I've been invited to the Beckham suite, but I don't know if
1: you're going to go. Yeah.
5: Oh, yeah?
4: Yeah.
5: That'll be very nice. we'll posh be
0: there. You should go. Here, we have hot dogs and we have...
2: That's right. I'm David Beckham. Yeah. I know. I'm amazingly handsome.
4: He is a handsome guy.
5: Would they have hot dogs or would they have...
2: I have tattoos.
4: Yes, I don't know.
2: And if you've seen my underwear ad, my gosh, is my voice.
5: What is it?
2: Bangers and mash?
4: Yeah.
2: That was what is bangers and mash? A little bubbles and squeak. Yeah, the full English.
5: For those of you that don't think this show's weird...
0: It's your own fault.
5: Prove it. 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
0: He can't be the only guy.
5: Yeah. I mean, were you here for the great lopping off of the genital story?
0: I don't think so.
5: I
0: was. Yeah. Okay. In his garage.
5: Yeah. See, yeah. This guy, see, with the vacuum thing, at least you can do it again.
4: right.
5: That guy, we won't be hearing about him again.
0: Aren't there industrial shop vacs, though, that have a blade inside that chops off?
4: Read the box carefully before you make love.
5: Look before you leap. 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
1: For your First Alert forecast, we might be starting off cool, but we're relatively clear, meaning plenty of sunshine is set to slide in. It's going to warm you quickly, eventually into the upper 80s, low 90s for some in the afternoon. Your skies stay mainly dry, but they do feel a little bit steamy and muggy at times. We do have some more chances taking us throughout the rest of the week, so don't put the umbrella too far away, but enjoy the sunshine today. For WKYT, I'm First Alert meteorologist Alexa Minton.
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6: Hello.
5: There's Jeff Oskey.
7: Hey, man.
5: Hey, there's Josh Arnold.
8: Hi there.
5: And there's Ace Cosby.
9: Hello.
5: Hello, indeed. I am Chick, and hello, Tom.
10: Hello, Chick McGee.
5: And we were talking about the World Cup, France and Spain, this afternoon at 3 o'clock from Dallas, and tomorrow at 3 o'clock, these times, Eastern England and Argentina from Atlanta, Mercedes-Benz Stadium. But did you know that FIFA, there's evidently a Mercedes-Benz logo on all the seats in the Mercedes-Benz in the Atlanta, and they made them go black electric tape over all.
6: What?
5: Because Mercedes did not pay anything to FIFA. Can't,
10: they couldn't call it SoFi.
5: They are, FIFA's are a stickler for
7: it. Man, oh man.
10: We want all the money. That's their motto.
5: But we.
10: It's a shame they didn't do some games in Vegas.
7: FIFA, Las Vegas.
5: We were making fun FIFA. Of David Beckham and his high voice. Well, this is actually David Beckham.
11: You know, I was very lucky to have a career that lasted for 22 years.
8: Oh, that's Daniel Radcliffe.
11: I played for some of the best clubs in
5: that's
11: the world.
5: That's Harry Potter.
11: Some of the best players and under the best managers in the world. So I had a very long career, but, you know, I wouldn't say it's a relief. It just, I knew it was the right time to finish.
5: That's right. And get tattoos.
10: And you ever see that movie, Bend It Like Beckham?
5: Mm-hmm.
8: That's a good movie.
5: That's a testament of the human spirit is what that movie is.
10: Do you suppose Posh Spice ever said that to her side piece? As she took a grip of, maybe not, okay, sorry.
5: How about Posh Spice? Wherever she is now, she's, what is the word, glowering at someone?
6: I don't know. I think
8: she glowers.
6: Did you watch the documentary? She's
10: on the Mount Rushmore of Resting Bitch Face.
6: If you watch the documentary, they're a fun couple.
8: No,
6: they're
8: I bang.
6: Yes.
8: And I'm
6: I
8: happy
6: think
8: to hear it.
6: Yes, they have a sense of humor.
8: I think even Posh would admit she has resting bitch face.
6: Yeah, that's just her look.
8: Right, right.
6: Yeah.
8: Right. Some people can't help it.
5: This is Posh laughing out loud.
8: Oh, dude. Hey, Posh. we're in public.
5: That British.
10: Right. Now, you were giving us the test of things that...
5: The girl terms for boys. No, that's not right.
6: Yeah, it's just terms that women would know that men wouldn't necessarily know.
10: It was fun. It's a good test, and I've been giving it to ladies for the last several days.
6: I'm sure they love that.
5: We'd like to apologize.
8: Mansplaining every inch of the way.
10: I like to mansplain of things like periods.
8: I do.
5: Periods.
8: Like now, Jess, what mansplaining is when a guy...
6: Right.
10: Okay. But... Now, we've had... this is a letter... from Derek, and he wants to go the other direction.
6: Right.
10: Okay?
6: Okay,
10: so
6: Derek.
10: So we'll ask you, this is stuff that I assume guys know. We'll see how you guys do.
6: Okay.
10: What is a Van Dyke?
6: It is facial hair.

0: And I believe it's, is it the bottom of a goatee or is it a full goatee?
1: Actually, it is the full, it's the goatee with a mustache.
0: Okay, so that the bottom is the
1: goatee. The term goatee is misused all the time.
0: Okay.
2: Just think of a goat with that.
0: Okay, gotcha. Little, and so that's with the mustache and the goatee.
1: Yeah, that's the bandage. You got it.
0: Okay.
3: So the mustache and the goatee is not a goatee.
2: No, it's a Van Dyke. Yes.
3: But, I didn't even know.
2: But popular culture says the whole thing.
1: Okay, how about this one? A bowler, a derby, and a cowboy are what?
0: They're all hats.
1: Very good.
0: Yes.
2: So have you ever heard that these women, I remember learning this in a couple psych classes, that it used to be a Freudian thing that women with ponytails had penis envy.
0: That was
2: a sign of penis.
3: Oh, okay.
2: So do guys with Van Dykes have vagina envy?
3: Yeah. That would certainly line up with psychological principles. Yeah.
1: I had a college professor that totally said that.
2: What?
1: That he said that if men with facial hair like that, that's exactly what that's for.
2: But he believed
1: he was serious.
0: Vagina envy?
2: Oh, my gosh.
4: I sported one of those for like 4 years.
2: Oh, dude, me too.
0: All of you guys, did you have one?
1: He meant it was an invitation to.
0: You sound like that?
1: Yeah, that you.
3: You turn your hat around?
1: You like to have the boys. No.
0: Oh, okay.
2: He thought, okay.
1: That's insane.
2: Right.
0: Okay.
1: Yeah, okay. I think you'll get this one, because once again, you're kind of a tomboy.
0: Yeah.
1: Is that fair?
0: Yeah, that's fair. That's fair. I wish there was a more mature term for it now, though. You know what I mean? Like a tomboy.
2: Woman.
0: Yeah.
3: Yes.
1: Hey, look. My name is Tom. Right. What are you? You got your Uncle Tom.
3: Tomcat.
1: Your Peeping Tom.
0: Yeah.
1: Your tomboy. None of them are hip.
3: Tom Griswold.
1: Yeah, there you go.
2: Tommy Rot. Are you familiar with that phrase?
1: No.
2: Oh, you're not?
1: I need a new terrible one.
3: Well, that's like balderdash, right?
2: Yeah, Tommy Rot just means nonsense.
0: Oh, okay.
1: Oh, then that does fit me.
0: Yeah.
1: Okay, circular and miter are types of what?
0: Saws.
1: Very good. What is a master cylinder?
0: Oh, a master cylinder. I don't know. Is it pipe? Is it?
1: It's car related.
0: Oh, it's car related.
1: We'll accept that.
0: Okay.
1: Brake fluid reservoir, perhaps.
0: Oh, okay.
1: This is an easy one.
3: Oh, don't conversationally a brake fluid reservoir, because you don't know what a master cylinder is.
1: I don't know any of these.
2: And by the way, it's primary cylinder now.
1: Oh.
2: Yeah.
1: I appreciate that joke very much. What is a Louisville Slugger?
0: It's a baseball bat.
1: Yeah, that's an easy one. What is the best-selling brand of charcoal?
0: The best-selling brand of charcoal.
2: I can only guess.
4: I only know one brand.
2: I'm going Kingsford.
1: Yeah.
4: That's where I'm going.
1: I would say so, yeah.
0: Yeah.
2: Is that what he says?
1: Yeah.
0: Okay.
1: Yeah.
4: I wonder, though, if for ladies, if their most popular would be Matchlight, because it's easier to start.
2: Oh, maybe.
0: Because we can't start a charcoal grill.
4: Yeah, that's right.
0: I can't.
2: I have trouble sometimes.
0: Yeah. No. I only use charcoal. Yeah.
2: Oh, really?
0: Yeah.
1: And do you think that the Matchlight makes your food taste different than if you light it in another manner? Or if you
4: got to let that burn off.
0: Yeah,
2: you absolutely
4: you don't want to throw the dogs on right after.
1: Yeah, that's been my experience. Oh,
0: I
1: tastes like petroleum.
0: I don't use lighter fluid.
4: Do you have the chimney?
0: I do. Yeah,
2: that's the better way to go.
0: Yeah, and it's more time consuming, but it's fine. Yeah.
1: What is Gojo?
0: Gojo. Oh.
3: I only know this because I was on the road with the comedy tour for a long time.
0: Oh yeah, I don't know what Gojo is.
1: It's a hand cleaner.
3: Yeah.
2: Oftentimes a Supro Cherry Max.
0: I know exactly what this is.
1: It's like putting your hand into Crisco.
2: It's got sand in it and stuff.
0: Yeah.
3: The truck stops, all have them.
2: I love it. You go to the bathroom.
3: There it is.
2: Yeah. Anytime I see it, I'm very pleased.
0: Yeah.
1: We'll come up with some more questions for you. You did very well.
0: Okay, thank you.
1: I think you did better than I would have. I'm not proud to say.
2: That's the thing. Women pay attention more. Also,
1: what'd you say?
2: There's a chance we all.
3: I have a.
2: There's a chance we all have heard "Beauty Blender" 12 times in our lives, and just never ever bothered to ask what it was.
0: Right.
3: This is from Broderick in Mokena, Illinois. M-O-K-E-N-A.
0: Yeah.
3: My dad's been a general contractor all my life. Question for the women.
0: Okay.
3: What am I referring to when I talk about a jack stud and a king stud?
2: Oh.
3: I got no idea.
4: Well, Tom's a king stud. I'm a jack stud.
1: Well, you got the first half of that right.
4: No, meaning I jack.
2: I see.
0: I don't know. I think of a stud in a wall, and so I assume it has to do with carpentry, and it's
4: framing.
0: Yeah, framing. Yeah. Sure. Okay.
3: And it's very a king stud gets cut to the height of the wall.
0: Okay.
3: Whereas a jack stud gets cut to just above top of window or door height.
0: Oh, okay.
3: The jack stud then gets nailed to the king stud to support the header above.
0: Oh, that's good to know.
1: That's, that he
3: Thank
1: wrote
3: you,
1: that
3: Broderick.
1: Because yesterday we were talking about the stretcher.
4: Oh, the board stretcher?
1: The board stretcher.
0: Oh, yes. Yeah.
1: We had a letter from a guy.
4: I got sent to the truck.
1: the board stretcher is that.
3: Let the beast wrong. Stretcher,
4: yeah.
1: That's the gag they do the first day on the job site.
0: Right. Yeah,
4: dude,
0: funny.
4: I was in that hot trailer for 45 minutes.
3: Looking for the board stretcher.
2: At Six Flags, my first day working in one of the food stands, they sent me around the park to different restaurants looking for a left-handed smoke shifter.
3: Is that right?
1: Don't you hate gags like that?
0: That's so funny.
4: How many did you get through before
2: And what they would do is they would call ahead to the next stand and go, hey, tell them to go to this. So I went around the whole park for about an hour and a half. They're like, usually we send people out for the bacon stretcher.
0: That's good.
4: I love
2: it. They just like pour it out and put bacon in.
1: Now, this is a different type of quiz.
0: Okay.
1: And I would flunk this one completely. It's video game jargon.
3: Oh,
0: I'm out. Sorry.
1: Anybody
2: let's try it.
3: I got no idea.
0: Yeah.
2: If it's NES, I might have some.
1: AFK.
4: Away from controller. Or wait.
1: Away from keyboard.
4: Oh,
0: keyboard. There you go. Okay.
1: HP.
3: Hewlett-Packard?
1: Hit points. Yeah.
2: Hit points.
1: DOT.
3: Department of Transportation. Everybody knows.
1: Damage over time.
3: Oh.
1: Yeah, these are all impossible, unless you're an avid
0: player. Kids know.
3: Damn, kids.
1: How about this one? Side quest.
2: Maybe, I don't know. Hey, we got to kill the dragon, but we also want to get as many gold coins as we can.
1: Task taken on the side. In real life, it means getting distracted by an unrelated errand or mini adventure. So
0: they're calling it a side quest summer. So find as many little adventures as you can throughout
2: the summer.
0: So
2: live life?
0: Yeah, okay. I know.
1: What do you call it? Smelling the grass or healing the
0: grass? Touching the grass.
1: Touching the grass.
0: Yeah, touching the grass.
2: You can even just say touch grass.
0: Touch grass, yeah.
1: Or in Jeff's case, smoke grass.
4: Yeah, hey, we got to touch it.
2: Don't knock it. Touch it with my lips.
4: Yes.
1: Coming up, we have a little bit of cannabis in the news. Cannabis meets canine.
0: Yes.
1: Coming up in the news.
0: Yeah.
1: And also, we have some sporting news on the way. Your letters, you can reach us, Bob and Tom at bobandtom.com. We've got a very cool video posted of this guy getting flipped over.
4: Yes.
1: By the buffalo.
3: Bison.
1: By the bison, excuse me. Bison are what we all call buffaloes.
3: Right.
1: That's what's on the coin and everything. Yeah.
2: Is this a guy question for women? So you're a child is standing next to you and you are about to use a stud finder. What's the first thing you do?
0: A child is standing. Oh, a guy would take it and beep it over himself.
1: Yes. Even at the store.
0: Yes. Right. Yeah. Always.
2: And it can also be wife or girlfriend.
0: Right. It's right. Yeah. Every single time.
1: Yes. It is an absolute classic.
0: Yeah.
3: Yeah. Very.
2: I'll
3: accurate.
2: Never not do it.
3: Yeah.
1: Yeah.
3: I do it when I'm alone.
0: Other one is when you have tongs.
2: Barbecuing.
0: What do you got to do before you barbecue?
2: A couple clacks.
0: You got to click.
2: Otherwise, you're a robot.
3: Yep. Clack, clack, clack.
2: That's how we'll find out who the aliens are.
3: That's right.
4: Yeah.
1: Nah, he didn't do stud finder joke for a penis. Zip him up. You idiot.
3: You put it on your penis. You pick it up enough. That.
2: You can put it on anywhere.
3: Yeah. I just go like, I'm the stud.
2: Right.
3: All right.
1: I did it wrong. No more anal probing for you. Clap, clap, clap, clap. These are the O'Reilly Auto Parts Studios. 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

0: Hey, welcome back to the Bob and Tom Show. We're in the O'Reilly Auto Parts Studios. 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
1: Hello.
0: There's Jeff Oskey.
2: Hi.
0: Hi. There's Josh Arnold. My man. Oh, there's Ace Cosby.
3: Hello.
0: Hello, hello. I'm Chick. Tom, you're on.
4: Hello.
0: There you go.
4: Nice to have you back. We've been going through a lot of mail. I have a stack of it here, if you don't mind, just a couple more.
0: Has Jess heard your new voice that you're doing, by the way? I think you debuted it last.
4: What is
0: it? You wanted to have your girlfriend, in this scenario, you were asking the plastic surgeon for the largest breast implants. Do you remember this?
5: Yeah, give me the big ones.
6: Yeah, that guy.
0: You remember that guy?
6: Yeah, Doc.
0: Yeah, well, one more time. Here you go, Tom.
5: Yeah, give me the big ones.
3: Yeah, the same guy who after a birth, hey, Doc, how about a couple extra stitches?
0: Yeah, you know what I mean.
4: Yeah, come on. We had the news story.
0: Well, I'm going to have trouble looking at that.
4: Breast implant surgery has declined drastically in Russia.
1: Okay.
4: And the news story was that women are selling, once they remove the fake breasts, they're being sold on whatever the Russian equivalent of eBay is. And so we got
0: factory seconds, essentially.
4: We got talking, about, which apparently is not legal in the United States.
1: I would guess not.
4: I have been told.
1: What?
4: But and I was making the comment because I'd just come from my vacation in the Bahamas, and there are ladies. If you're going to do that, that's fine.
1: Right.
4: Whatever you want to do is okay with me. But you don't have to go watermelon.
1: You don't.
4: When you can go
1: saw
4: whatever, you know.
1: Yeah, I had implants and I had the smallest that you could get because it wasn't necessary to have the biggest one.
4: But the guy that I was trying to do there was the guy that takes his wife there. You know, he's wearing his gold chains and his sweatsuit so he can get on an airplane. And say, yeah, give it the big ones.
1: Yeah,
4: you know that guy. Okay, great, buddy. My fake Rolex.
3: Hey, who's paying for him, doll?
0: Yeah,
4: that guy.
1: Yeah, I knew a doctor that wouldn't let the husband in the office during the consultation. Yeah, like, no, you can wait in the waiting room, and that's as far as it goes. Yeah.
4: Now, when they take them out, do they empty the, do they put like a straw in or something a little more sophisticated, empty out the fluid, then remove the sack?
1: No, it's about an inch cut, and they pull the entire sack with the fluid in it out of that sack. Yeah.
4: Did you keep it?
1: No, I did not keep it.
4: You didn't wrap them up, give them to your husband? Just, hey, for old time's sake.
1: No.
4: These are all reasonable questions.
1: No, I didn't. I didn't do anything like that. Yeah, I let them dispose of them properly, however they would do that.
3: Sure, yeah, whatever it takes.
1: Yeah, and no, never looked back. I'm fine.
4: I think they resell them. They for those, ever see those people that rest their wrist on something when they're using a computer?
1: The mouse?
3: Yeah, the carpal tunnel.
4: The carpal tunnel
3: pads.
4: Or boob mouse. What did we hear? How much were they?
0: $2,500, I think.
4: Off the rack to buy those.
1: To buy the second-hand ones?
4: Uh-huh. No, to buy the new ones.
1: Brand new?
4: In America.
1: Right now?
4: Yeah.
0: Like $1,800 to $2,200.
3: That's not the surgery. That's just
1: the implants.
4: Yeah. Yeah.
1: Oh, okay, that makes sense. Yeah. Yeah, that sounds right.
4: Do you remember how much the surgery was?
1: I had some other things done, but I think that surgery was like $5,000 to $6,000 with everything, anesthesiologist. You know, recovery, medication, all the things. Yeah.
3: That's inexpensive.
4: Kleenex for Kleenex for your husband to cry.
3: Yes, cry.
7: Do you think they could take the used ones and use them for cornhole? You could.
3: That'd be fun.
4: Good.
3: Yeah.
4: Oh.
3: Yeah.
1: I don't know. I don't know how sturdy they are.
3: Right. They eventually pop.
1: Will they pop? Yeah. Hmm. I don't know what the.
4: What's inside them?
1: Well, when I had mine done, silicone had been outlawed for a long time, I think. Does that sound right? And all breast implants were saline. But, like, within the month...
6: Saline, take me away.
4: Little Christopher Cross.
1: I might be saying it backwards, but one of them was illegal, and then it became legal again.
3: Gotcha.
1: And but I still went with the saline.
3: Were yours under the tissue or above?
1: Mine were above the tissue.
3: Yeah.
1: Yeah, above the tissue.
4: We did have a letter.
1: Above the muscle.
3: Right, so thank you, muscle.
4: We did have a letter from a guy that when his wife had them removed, he put them in the freezer.
1: Yeah.
4: And I guess whatever the, his, those or hers were made of would not freeze all the way.
1: Okay.
4: So it was, like it, was, it was really good for, like, if you know, if your kid,
1: oh, so
4: if your kid gets hit with a baseball in the face, this thing molds to your face. So there we go.
1: Yeah.
4: That's a nice way to recycle. And how did we get to boob talk?
0: I don't know, but I was going to say saline doesn't freeze, but then I thought, well, you tell that to the Titanic. So I guess salt water does.
4: Once again, raising a good point. A couple more letters, ladies and gentlemen.
0: Go.
4: Dear Bob and Tom, my daughter is planning some yard work and said to her husband, she needs a yard spoon. Her husband said, you mean a shovel?
3: The old yard spoon.
1: That's a good one.
4: This is another letter from Kermit, Texas.
1: Ah.
4: Do you imagine if you're from Kermit, Texas, every time you tell somebody that, they immediately do.
3: Hi-ho, Kermit, Texas.
4: Yeah.
0: What's green? It smells like... Miss Piggy?
3: With pork is what it is.
0: Is it pork?
3: No. It's what's... Yeah. What's green? Kermit's finger.
0: Yeah. Kermit's finger, yeah.
4: Okay.
1: All right.
0: Yeah, and they're in the universe. In the Muppet universe, they're a couple somewhat.
3: Right, yeah.
0: Yeah. A pig and a frog.
3: They got married at the end of Muppets Take Manhattan. Yeah. A very touching ceremony.
7: Oh, really?
3: Yeah.
7: Where did they honeymoon?
3: They honeymooned in Tahiti.
7: Oh.
3: Yeah.
0: Okay. But Kermit knows she's a real pig, right?
3: Yes. In fact, in Tahiti, it was dangerous because all the locals were trying to put her on a spit.
4: Well, on that note, let's shift gears and head to the sports page with Chick McGee.
0: Last night, Jordan Walker silenced the Philadelphia Boo Birds. You know how they can boo in Philly. They enjoy it. They practice.
3: Lustily, one would say.
0: Oh, my gosh. Jordan Walker chased down Philly's slugger Kyle Schwarby. I was kind of cheering for Schwarby last night. The final round of the Home Run Derby, and Jordan Walker becoming the first St. Louis Cardinal to win the Home Run Derby. Schwarber hit 11 homers during his 15 swing turn in the final round, but Jordan Walker hit home runs in his last six swings. He hadn't gotten, seven, I think, in his initial swing, but the new rule this year was on your last swing, if you hit a home run, you get to keep going.
3: Yeah.
0: So he had six overtime, if you will, home runs to win.
3: There are purists out there going, he didn't.
0: You know that.
4: Why are they changing the rules?
3: That's what the MLB's MO is these days.
0: Oh, yeah.
1: No kidding.
4: Yeah. Switch it up?
3: Yeah.
0: And by the way, Schwarber will be on the All-Star lineup tonight at the bank in Philadelphia. He'll be leading off for the National League. Shohei Ohtani, the designated hitter, he has a boo-boo on his elbow, I think, or something. He's not going to be in the All-Star game.
3: That's a bummer.
0: Yeah, a lot of injuries break out this time of year.
3: They do.
0: All-Star game.
3: Yeah.
0: I've got a Framisant on my... a golfer on a British Columbia course captured a video of a bear stealing a bag of golf clubs. Footage posted shows the bear taking a golf bag off a parked cart.
3: Maybe he needed more iron in his diet.
0: Golden Eagle.
3: I was
0: kind of
3: hoping
0: club.
3: You wouldn't laugh because the silence was already beautiful.
4: That's what I was laughing
3: right,
4: at. Her.
3: Right.
0: This was at the Golden Eagle Golf Club in Pitt Meadows, and dragged the golf bag off the course. The video follows the bear as it takes the bag into the woods.
3: That's funny.
0: Where a second bear was waiting.
4: Gee, Yogi, I don't know how to caddy.
3: For a second bear.
0: What's that all?
3: You think the guy looked at his caddy and went, you going to go get that?
0: Yeah. Well, I want to get out there. That's why you get 10% or whatever.
3: Yeah. I'm not tipping you for nothing.
4: It's kind of scary.
3: Boy, that would be.
0: Man. I mean, seeing a bear in person out in the wilderness, that would not go well.
4: Seen a couple.
0: And
4: they're
3: I've only seen black bear, and they're not massive.
4: We had the story, I don't know if you were here for this last week, where the kid's out in the yard, and a bear comes into the yard, and their dog goes out and chases it away.
0: Oh, yeah, the husky.
1: Husky.
4: But there one showed up not too far from where I grew up, and it's classic suburbs.
1: Yeah.
4: But a bear showed up behind a Trader Joe's in Pepper Pike, Ohio.
0: It's the ecotone, Tom.
3: I can't imagine, and I believe you have, but I can't imagine seeing a grizzly in the wild.
1: No.
4: And But now, speaking of seeing things in the wild, we have posted the video of the guy getting flipped by the bison in Yellowstone with our commentary. I highly recommend it. we really got a lot of joy out of this poor guy.
7: He flings like, it's crazy.
4: It's like he's a doll.
7: Yeah. Mm-hmm.
4: And he gets some height.
7: He does.
4: I heard except for the Russian judges, he got all 10.
0: The bison just flips his neck just ever so slightly.
7: Yeah,
0: and the guy
7: goes
0: flying.
1: But the guy stays like completely X-shaped the whole
7: time.
1: He's a Kimbo the whole time.
4: As Josh said, I believe, or maybe it was Jeffrey said, he's doing the Freddy up there.
7: He definitely looks like
4: the Freddy. I wanted to do a relatable.
7: It was Oskay, not don't.
0: You're playing to your audience.
7: Oh, I know what I'm saying.
4: We're going to come right back. We are in the O'Reilly Auto Parts studios. 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

0: 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We're in the O'Reilly Auto Parts studios. Jess Hooker at the news desk.
1: Here I am.
0: There's Jeff Hoske.
2: Hi.
3: How's that?
0: Well, that's interesting.
4: Giving us his best David Schwimmer.
5: Yes.
2: Hi.
1: Tom, what the hell was that?
0: There's Josh Arnold.
6: Hi.
0: There's Ace Cosby.
7: Howdy.
0: I'm Chick McGee. Hello, Tom.
3: Hello, Chick McGee.
0: Hi.
3: We are dipping our toes, I should say, into the world of sports. What else is happening?
0: A bicycle race known as the Tour de Donut took place in Illinois over
4: the weekend. Jess Hooker just looked right at me.
1: I did not.
5: It kind of did.
0: The race involves contestants cycling 34 miles with opportunities to decrease the rider's time by 5 minutes for every donut they eat.
4: Decrease the rider's time.
3: So,
1: I get this.
3: So,
1: yes.
3: Say it 34 miles. Say it took you an hour for each donut you eat. You knock off 5 minutes.
4: I see.
3: So it would be possible, technically, for you to actually do this in minus 10 minutes.
1: Oh.
0: Well, if you put away 2 dozen donuts,
1: don't even have to get on a bike.
0: Another Tour de Donut race is scheduled to take place in Troy, Ohio. The Tri-Cities, I'm sure you're all aware, Piqua Troy Covington.
4: Mm.
0: In August, there's also a shorter race called the Mini Donut.
4: And I would hope they would only eat mini donuts then.
0: Right. Oh, yeah.
4: Your hostess.
1: Those are so good.
3: Now, I looked this up. A Krispy Kreme glazed donut is about 200 calories.
4: Okay.
1: That seems low.
3: That does seem low. Biking 34 miles typically burns about 2,000 calories. Which means you could eat 10 donuts and break even.
1: There you go.
4: Ah. Boy, 10 glazed donuts. That sounds... Not saying I couldn't do it, but my body would be mad.
1: Much sugar, though?
4: Yeah, oh, dude.
5: Do you have to stop and eat it, or can you, like, slide the donuts onto, like, your brake handle?
4: That's the way to
5: just pull them off
4: as you're driving.
5: Yeah.
0: See? We're all nearsighted. Oscar's got 20/20 vision.
4: Yes, he does.
3: I also looked this up. I was trying to think of donuts named after cities.
1: Okay.
4: Like a Bismarck?
1: Boston Cream?
0: Oh, okay.
3: Yeah, Boston Cream is number one. Bismarck is in the top five. A Berliner, which of course leads to the whole JFK Ein Berliner story. Have you ever heard of a New Yorker donut?
4: No, what is it?
3: A large rectangular yeast donut.
4: Huh.
3: I've seen one, but I didn't know what it was called.
5: What's a Berliner?
3: A Berliner.
0: That'd be a jelly donut, right?
3: It's a round jelly donut.
5: Oh, okay. I've never heard that before.
4: I had only heard it from the Kennedy thing. I've never, like, ordered one at a bakery.
3: Jelly donut. There's the famous story that, and it's apocryphal, that he actually said, "I am a jelly donut," while in Berlin, JFK said, "I am a citizen of Berlin."
0: Ich ein Berliner or something.
4: Hilarious.
3: There's a Pershing, a cinnamon roll donut hybrid.
4: I have had that and I love them.
5: Yes.
1: Cinnamon roll donut.
3: That does sound
4: Okay. Oh. That's what Krispy Kreme has. When you get the cinnamon roll, it's a Pershing.
1: Oh, okay.
0: Huh.
3: Yeah. And of course, Boston Cream, as you indicated, number one.
1: Yeah, that's my favorite.
3: The Tour de Donut.
0: I've heard Boston cream pie. I've never heard.
4: I don't like donut. To me, it's a custard donut, and it's a Boston cream pie. I don't want.
3: But it is number one on this list.
4: No, I know. I've had to order Boston cream donuts.
0: And you and I really, as far as cream filled donuts.
4: Yeah, you want cream. I want custard.
1: I want custard all the way. Yeah. Yep, I'm with you.
0: I cannot abide custard because the word turd is in there.
4: But so is cuss, and that's a fun thing to do.
0: That's true.
3: So it's an effing.
4: Did you guys grow up with cuss or curse?
1: Cuss.
4: We were always cuss.
1: It was always cuss.
0: We had a cuss jar.
4: He said a cuss word.
1: Yeah, he said a cuss word.
3: Yeah, I curse.
4: Yeah, I know. I know.
3: I don't know if that's regional.
4: I'm not sure, but maybe just family to family.
0: Maybe the hoity-toity.
1: I think that's what it was.
0: Yeah. I say.
3: Okay.
0: No curse.
3: Let's go around the horn.
0: Huh?
3: Favorite curse word of your father?
1: Oh.
3: I've inherited my dad's favorite. The GD.
1: Yeah. My dad didn't curse around us very much.
4: I know. There wasn't a lot of it.
1: Yeah, no.
0: I was going to say, yeah, he never. Well,
3: really?
4: It was sparing. Yeah.
5: My dad was terrifying enough without having to curse.
1: Yeah.
5: Like, just the look,
2: pretty much.
5: Yeah.
2: It.
5: Yeah.
1: Oh, yeah. My dad would just look at me and I'd cry. Yeah. If I were in trouble,
3: I'm the only one. Your dad, a badass Vietnam combat veteran.
4: But again, I don't think he needed. There was never. I mean, he would every now and again, but not. It was not prevalent.
1: Yeah. I don't know. SOB is kind of my go-to. Yeah.
5: You know, now that I think about it, from holding the flashlight while he was working on the car, he would say damn it a few times.
1: Yeah.
5: He would let a damn it fly.
4: Yeah.
3: I was hoping for something more colorful.
4: No. Well, damn it, that light's in my eye, boy. Move it.
2: What's your father's favorite cuss word?
3: GD.
2: GD.
1: Okay, yeah. Combination. Okay.
4: That was, I could get away with almost anything but that one.
1: Yeah, that was a no-go in our house, too.
4: I still am uncomfortable with it.
1: I like it, though. When it hits.
4: Oh, I know. I know. Yeah. Especially, like, in songs. Like, there are certain songs that use it. Oh, man, that's used so well. But I just get nervous that my mom's going to smack me in the back of my head.
3: That great song.
0: Gotta make it real compared to what?
4: That's one of the best GDs ever.
3: G, damn it.
4: Yeah.
3: What is that, Les McCann and Eddie Harris? You know what we're talking about?
1: I don't.
3: Oh, it's
4: that's a cool tune.
1: Yeah.
3: Yeah, it's live, I think, the Montreux Jazz Festival sometime in the maybe.
4: There's a Weezer song that starts with it, too, that's just awesome.
1: Yeah.
4: GD, those half Japanese girls do it to me every time. The song's called El Scorcho. It's a great song to listen to in the heat.
1: Yeah.
3: Now, what are the best? This does lead to kind of an interesting topic. The best songs that have what would be considered curse words in them. Who Are You by The Who, of course.
2: They kind of slipped that in there.
4: I couldn't believe Hair of the Dog got radio play when I was 12 or 13.
2: Oh, now you're messing with
4: How are they playing?
5: As a kid, the first time I heard Play Guitar by John Mellencamp and forget all about
3: that macho blank.
5: And I was like, oh my God.
3: Well, that was an inside joke here. In fact, when John was in here one time, we played it for him. In those days, if you wanted something to play in reverse, you literally took the tape and you cut it where the word macho S word was and you turned it around.
4: That's where the phrase ish came from. Like, oh, that's my ish.
1: Yeah.
5: Oh, okay.
3: So it would, and it sounded like macho tish. Forget about all that macho tish. And it was really funny because it kept the rhythm.
5: Right.
3: Right. Because when you would beep something back in the day, if you'd put beeps where the curse words were, which, by the way, I spent an entire day beeping Sam Kinison's first album.
1: Oh.
3: And that's how I became kind of friends with him.
4: Oh.
3: Because it was called Hotter Than Hell or something. And it was on, I think it was on Warner Brothers, whatever it was. They sent us the vinyl.
1: Yeah.
3: And we couldn't play anything on the air. So I took the record, recorded it, and then you would, for every bit you'd cut out, you'd put in a exact same length of tape except with a beep tone on it.
1: Okay. Oh,
3: so that's how we did it back in the day. Now you can do it in 2 minutes with a computer. But I did it and someone heard about it, some guy in Toledo, and I sent it to him, and then Sam Kinison heard about it. And he was so pleased because the record company hadn't bothered to do it, but now he was getting a bunch of airplay. So.
4: Oh, that's cool.
2: Here's that Mellencamp song.
3: Learn how to play guitar. Play guitar. The great Larry Crane. But what are the songs? Because you got your Macho Tish, you've got The Who.
2: I don't know about you.
3: Whatever, Larry.
2: Really?
4: That funky S going down in the city.
3: Oh, yeah.
4: Sometimes you'd hear that version, sometimes you wouldn't.
2: What about
4: I appreciate everybody doubting me.
3: And there's I couldn't remember which song it was. I would never doubt you.
2: It's Stones, Dead Man.
3: Oh yeah, you. I actually heard one yesterday.
2: A curse word.
1: Yeah.
3: There is a current big hit. I forget the name of the song. The guy that did Season of the Sticks, whatever it was.
1: Noah Kahan.
3: Noah Kahan. As a song that
1: yes,
3: you're into all that. What you're into all that something, S word.
1: Yes.
4: Well, when he does it, it's like it's almost like a 3-year-old cursing. Yeah. Oh, isn't that cute? He thinks he knows how to use it.
3: I heard a version of it on the regular radio yesterday, and they had he'd changed the lyrics.
1: Hmm.
3: So there's an alternate version of it. that's been softened. So for I guess I don't know if that's for I don't know what
1: yeah
3: if stations are playing it or not. But I heard the alternate version of it. I know we're forgetting a couple big ones. But we'll I'll explore that when we come back. What else is coming up in sports?
0: We've got the world record when we come back.
4: Oh,
0: with okay. What's his face again?
4: Oh,
3: you yeah. mean David, my hero David Rush?
0: Yes, yes.
3: This is a good. This one almost got him in the hospital. Very soon.
4: Next time.
3: Very soon.
0: keep
1: we
0: trying,
1: have a
0: Dave.
1: Moratorium on David Rush?
3: No.
0: No.
1: There's 30 days.
3: There's no moratorium on world records. I love this man. right now, it's time to hear about NHTSA.
0: That's right. Dear Bob and Tom Show, thank you for the NHTSA announcement. It's important to drive with safety in mind and within the speed limit. However, you should add to your NHTSA announcement, you should recommend people lock their cars when unattended. That way you won't have Tom Griswold sitting in your parked car. That's David in Cedar Falls, Iowa.
3: Look.
0: He's with the program. He knows.
3: The guy last week, the car looks just like mine.
4: Chick, you should have heard it, dude. Everyone else's yes. fault but his.
1: Yeah.
0: Oh, I can't. I absolutely know what exactly what it sounded
4: amazing.
0: Like.
4: Amazing.
0: Yeah.
3: My car was right next to it. It was after we had lunch, Jeff.
5: Oh, yeah.
3: There was
5: a car right yeah. like yours.
3: Same color. Different model, but similar.
0: Different model.
5: Yeah.
3: Yeah. It was the one you have.
0: Oh. Oh, well, thank you.
5: The lesser one.
0: Yeah. Just the two less.
3: Just a little.
0: I'm reminded most morning. You know, at NHTSA, you don't stop speeding because a sharp turn could take you by surprise. Another car could jump out in front of you. A truck could break suddenly. A cyclist could be on the road ahead. A pedestrian could be walking a doggy. And your foot on the gas might lead to a tragedy. You may not think any of these things could happen to you, but you won't see them coming until they do. When you're speeding, you don't have time to course correct. You don't have time to stop. So slow down, obey the law, and help keep everyone around you safe. Speeding catches up with you. Paid for by NHTSA.
3: Thank you very much, NHTSA. We certainly appreciate reminding us to be careful out there. We're going to return to the O'Reilly Auto Parts studios. 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
7: Hey, talk to Jake on the Right Way Auto Glass traffic tip line. He said he just passed through Alumni and Turkey Foot. It looks like that stalled car is now out of the way. Dealing with normal traffic flow on Alumni between Man of War, Yellowstone to the Circle, that's the slowest point. Officer Don with Skywatch Traffic.
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23: For your First Alert forecast, we might be starting off cool, but we're relatively clear, meaning plenty of sunshine is set to slide in. It's going to warm you quickly, eventually into the upper 80s, low 90s for some in the afternoon. Your skies stay mainly dry, but they do feel a little bit steamy and muggy at times. We do have some more chances taking us throughout the rest of the week, so don't put the umbrella too far away, but enjoy the sunshine today. For WKYT, I'm First Alert meteorologist Alexa Minton.
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24: She had it naturally.
1: I know. We got to talk about that. 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
0: Hey, welcome back to the Bob and Tom Show. We're in the O'Reilly Auto Parts Studios. There's Jess Hooker at the news desk.
1: Hello.
0: There's Jeff Hoske.
26: Hi, Chick.
0: Hi, Jeff. There's Josh Arnold.
4: This is closed circuit, but I'm going to be laughing all day, Chick, at you going, the money high.
0: Yeah. That's right. There's Ace Cosby.
27: Hello.
0: I'm Chick McGee. Hello, Tom.
3: It's like weaving what I do. It's a tapestry of disconnected thoughts.
0: No, it's like
3: connected.
0: It's like weaving, but every now and then you stab yourself with a machine.
3: Yeah.
4: A knot gets in the loom or something.
3: You start a thread and it runs out.
4: Right.

0: Patrick, one of my support runners. This really? Is still going.
1: I can't.
2: Yeah.
0: Sprinted into the pro shop to beg for emergency ice.
1: I need a bullet and a gun.
0: That ice was the only reason I didn't end up in the hospital.
2: Oh, so you didn't even go to the hospital?
0: I rushed. Yeah. I finished
2: all this drama for naught.
0: 5 hours, 54 minutes, 50 seconds.
3: So he finishes. He's got the record.
2: So he even did it.
3: 125 shirts.
2: He looks hilarious.
3: Yeah. He looks like you could just walk over and knock him over.
2: Yeah. He looks like the kid in A Christmas Story, kind of.
0: It's ridiculous.
2: With a big coat.
3: Yeah. Very funny.
2: All right. Well, glad he's okay. And glad he got the record.
0: But
2: leave us alone for a little bit.
1: Yeah.
2: He doesn't ask for this.
1: No,
2: at all.
1: I don't. No.
3: It looks like it kind of looks like if Humpty Dumpty decided to get in shape. Well, I'm gonna finally go out there and get in shape. That's a good look.
2: And he opted for what looked to be generic t-shirts.
1: Yeah.
2: You know, hold out for a sponsor. Yeah, why not?
1: Mm-hmm. Yeah.
3: Bob and Tom sure would have looked nice.
2: Well, pay him. That's what I would tell.
3: No one asked me. I'd be happy to.
2: You pay him?
1: No.
4: I'll put on a bunch of shirts.
3: Now, are we going to do your de-bearding on the air?
2: No. He made that pretty clear yesterday.
1: Yeah,
4: we did it last time.
1: No.
0: This is my favorite part about Tom. He'll ask you to do something like this, and you, no. Flat no.
1: Yeah.
0: And he keeps coming.
2: And poor Jeff.
3: Did you notice how I did it?
0: Oh, yeah.
3: I said, oh, we are going to do your deer beating.
2: Deer beating. Now, I will watch a deer beating.
0: I'm
4: in on that.
2: Yeah.
3: Sorry. Beard.
2: Get it.
3: Beard.
1: This started yesterday.
0: And then he comes back in. And
3: Jeffrey said he's, I'm going to get rid of
4: it. No, it's my fault. I was going to trim my beard. And
1: what has Chick taught us?
4: I know.
1: You don't talk about anything personal in this room.
3: So how are you going to do it? Do you have one of those clippers with a guard on it?
1: How are you going to do it? How do you shave?
2: This is that classic.
1: Yes.
2: The man thinks we are incapable. Yeah.
1: How do you shave every morning? That's exactly what
3: you're not going
1: do.
3: Down to the skin, are you?
4: I'm going pretty close.
3: Yeah. Really?
1: Yeah. No guard?
4: Not on the neck.
3: Do you use scissors?
4: I'll start with scissors and then work my way to a nice trimmer.
3: Don't you have one of those trimmers that you use?
0: I know Tom's wanting to ask this. Do you do this at your home? You have electricity in your home? Is that how you do this?
2: I do have clippers, but I would start with scissors as well.
1: Yes, you always start with scissors.
0: Yeah. It gets bushy enough.
2: Right.
1: Yeah.
3: Oh, okay. Well, you have an extraordinarily bushy beard. I think it looks great. I'm really getting used to it.
4: Yeah.
2: It's hot.
4: It's a little hot.
2: Yeah.
1: He's only had it for 6 years. I'm really getting used to it.
0: And I'm going to say,
3: good things take time.
0: He's only looked like this ever since I've known him.
3: Now, by the way, this is kind of funny, but there's a comedy event that Willie G and Jeff Oskey are doing in Nashville, Indiana.
1: Yeah.
3: And I don't know how it happened, but the poster, I think they AI'd it.
2: Willie's picture is absolutely AI.
3: It looks nothing like him.
2: No.
1: It's so bizarre. From here it does.
2: Right.
1: You know what I mean?
2: Right, right. Yes. From a distance.
1: Yes.
3: Oh, yeah. I wouldn't recognize him.
4: Willie has submitted an updated headshot, and the flyer has been updated.
2: Okay. Oh, so what did Willie say about it?
4: I was like, hey, is that you on the poster? He goes, I don't think so.
3: It's Saturday night at the Story Inn in Nashville, Indiana.
1: Yeah. I don't want to throw Wilbur under the bus, but usually when these things happen, the comedy club has asked for a headshot multiple times.
4: Yeah.
1: And then they go, we'll just make our own.
3: Yeah. And then the one of Jeff, your eyes are blurred out.
4: That's how I look.
1: Yeah, he's got
2: what
1: a hat
2: he means
1: on.
2: Is the hat is kind of covering your eyes.
3: Yeah, you can't see your... I think it looks kind of
1: That's
3: scary.
1: Jeff's, the final miles of Forrest Gump running across the country.
3: Oh, yeah.
2: Yeah.
1: Yeah, that's full hair, full beard,
4: pretty
1: and a
4: tired.
1: Hat.
3: Now, how about this?
0: And then I'll just stop.
3: All right, hear me out on this. What about doing what Josh did and going through a series of facial hair?
4: Oh, I could do that.
3: Like
4: I could do
3: you
4: that.
3: You come in with just,
0: I love the Civil War look you had there for a little bit. Like the
1: connecting.
2: Yeah.
1: Yeah.
0: The sideburns go up to the mustache.
1: Look at Jeff's mustache. That mustache is crazy.
2: It's going to look great.
1: Yeah, if you went to just go mustache. Yeah.
2: Or even, stubble and just mustache.
4: It's very Polish. It's a very Polish mustache.
3: Yes.
0: It's so thick.
1: It's very thick.
2: It's a Polish mustache in that it's on your chin.

0: The goatee is called a Polish mustache.
1: I like that joke very much. Yeah, you could do it. You could do anything. You could do a badass Fu Manchu.
2: Yeah, I could do a Hulk Hogan.
1: Yeah.
3: So, yeah.
1: Well,
3: yeah.
1: We'll see. I'm certainly looking forward. Is this transition going to take place before your big show Saturday?
2: Yeah.
1: Okay.
2: Yeah,
1: okay.
2: It'll be a great show. Come out. I'm actually opening for Willie. I'm trying a bunch of new stuff. So I will bomb for about 30 minutes. And then Willie will go up and bring it
4: That's
2: home.
4: That's not true.
3: It'll be great.
1: It'll be a great show.
2: Yeah.
1: Now, I believe, is that completed our sports broadcast?
3: Yes, sir.
1: That means
3: all done.
1: We turn to Miss Hooker, sitting in for Christy Lee at the Bob and Tom News Desk. What's happening over there?
4: A man from Florida was found guilty of having sex with a vacuum cleaner.
0: This is a victimless crime, isn't it?
1: Well, wait a minute.
4: Hold on.
1: There's more to it.
4: The event took place outside a home near Disney World.
0: Okay. Outside, yeah. You got to do that inside, pal.
3: Yeah.
4: Mr. Kevin Westerhold entered a no-contest plea to indecent exposure in connection with the incident at the Windsor Hills Resort in Kissimmee.
3: Oh.
4: So he was at a resort.
1: Oh, boy.
4: Yeah.
0: Where did he get a vacuum at a resort?
4: On the maid cart?
0: Yeah. He had to chloroform the housekeeper.
1: Guy's 51 years old.
4: Oh, yeah.
1: But he's still he's still really potent.
0: Oh, really?
1: Yeah. He impregnated the vacuum cleaner.
3: There we go.
1: They're expecting a Dyson.
0: A Dyson. Son.
3: A Dyson. Or Dyson.
1: How about this one? Hoover, I hardly knew her. No?
0: I'm going to go with...
4: A little better.
0: No thank you to both.
4: According to police, Mr. Westerhold had been caught naked from the waist down.
3: And was seen
4: pleasuring himself with a vacuum cleaner in broad daylight.
0: So...
3: That's the problem.
0: Obviously, the hose, the extension, right?
3: Take it indoors.
4: A detective said he continued to penetrate the handheld section of the vacuum before using it to suction his testicles for further sexual gratification.
0: Okay, so he's got his wiener in the handle part.
4: Yes. You know that? Yes.
0: Yeah. And then the hose is attached to his nuts.
3: Yeah.
1: And you didn't want to do the story.
0: I never said that. That's unbelievable.
2: Do you think he was just detailing his undercarriage?
4: Maybe. Like, it'd been a sweaty day at the park.
0: Yeah.
1: Now, I think we're all missing the plus side here. Easy cleanup.
3: Yeah. that's true.
1: Kind of.
0: Well, if it's a shop vac.
4: Yeah, if it's a wet dry shop vac.
1: I would think, I've used a, that could, couldn't that turn your nuts into taffy?
0: Oh, I'd be terrified.
1: I mean,
4: I don't know.
1: That's a lot of suction.
0: Yes, that's too much suction.
3: Too much. There's too much of what you like. Believe
1: me. And he's out there in public doing this with this shop vac up his nuts.
4: The 51-year-old was sentenced to 12 months probation, fined $271, and must undergo a psychosexual evaluation within the next month.
3: Oh.
0: I mean, six other vacuums have come out and accused him.
1: And he's not going to run?
0: Yeah, he's out.
1: I would have shouted, get a room, Bob.
3: Get a room, Bob.
0: That's the best of the three.
1: I don't know. I had really high hopes for either expecting a Dyson.
2: What about this? I think I can do worse. Sticking your thing into a vacuum like that is taking a lot of Kirby risk.
0: Kirby risk.
4: Yeah.
3: That's the full,
1: Kirby is a famous vacuum cleaner.
3: Right. I think they combined with another
0: corporation. Right, I can even picture the
3: Kirby risk.
2: All right.
3: You know, it's the fact that we're talking about it in this way.
1: The Flowbee.
4: Yes.
1: Remember that?
4: Yeah.
1: The haircut thing?
2: Yeah, keep that away from
3: the sucking cut. Yeah.
4: It sucks while it cuts.
1: Would that have a receptacle that would work for this?
0: Oh, I'd be so nervous about the blade part.
4: Yeah.
1: Oh, there's blades in there?
0: It actually does cut your hair.
1: Never mind, sorry.
3: You know what cutting is, right?
1: I didn't realize that's how that works. I've never used a flow.
2: Like a little circumcision machine.
1: I don't want to get a letter.
0: You've never had a flow job?
1: Dear Bob and Tom, I took your idea and did a Flowbee down there.
4: No,
1: I didn't realize. There's blades in there.
0: Mazel tov.
1: Yikes. Yeah.
0: Boy.
1: The home circumcision kit.
4: Did you guys ever try to give yourself a hickey with the vacuum cleaner?
0: No.
3: You know, I'm going to say yes.
4: Yeah?
3: I think I do sort of remember that.
0: Oh, really?
3: Yeah, I think I did.
0: I guess it works, huh?
4: I don't know. Yeah.
0: Did it work?
3: A little bit. Yeah, I guess.
1: Yeah. Oh, yeah, no, I never did do that.
4: Yeah.
1: Let's push forward here. What else have you got over there?
3: Being an only child is no picnic, I can tell you that.
0: Oh. Yeah, my brothers and I just gave each other hiccups.
3: Right, yeah.
0: I was lucky enough to have brothers.
3: Roller skating in the basement, sure. You guys, you got each other.
4: An international study has discovered that people naturally tend to walk to the left. Researchers observe that when a group of people is asked to walk, whether in an enclosed or completely open space, there is a slight tendency to move in a clockwise direction.
0: Interesting.
1: This is really, really interesting.
2: I agree with this.
3: No, I don't think it. I think it's. I think we are on the right side. We're right side walkers. And like in England, I think they're left side walkers.
1: No, but
3: they drive the same way the cars go is how they walk.
1: They studied large groups of people at stadiums and stuff.
4: Yeah.
1: And they tend to veer.
0: So you're right in that if you're walking one way and I'm walking the other, we will pick the lane that we drive in.
3: Right.
4: But
0: as a person's walking straight, they tend to veer to the left is what they're saying.
2: Yeah.
0: Which seems odd.
2: I'm deaf in my left ear, so I always have people on my right when I'm walking. And they will walk me into a wall.
0: Yeah.
2: Like, eventually. Like, I'm like, give me some room.
0: Have you ever had
2: going left?
0: Either somebody in a relationship you're with somebody in a relationship, or a friend where they're off from where you veer?
4: Yes.
0: And you end up bumping into each other four times in half an hour? You're like, what are we doing?
4: Yeah, take your kids to the grocery store. That's where that happens. Yeah.
1: Yeah, whenever I walk with Kelly, I'm always constantly running into her.
0: Yeah. And she's probably like, what are you?
4: You never walk straight. Man, you're like a ping ball down the hallway, ping just bouncing ball. Off the
1: I can't
4: the
1: focus.
4: Hole.
1: I admit it.
4: Yes.
1: Yeah, but I think this is a fascinating
3: study. You walk like Groucho in Duck Soup. Like, kind of.
0: Any explanation given?
4: Though this slight predisposition is small at an individual level, its effect is amplified with large groups of people. And influences how crowds spontaneously organize themselves.
0: Weird.
4: Yeah.
1: Now, I have a variation on this study. I've mentioned this before. I don't know exactly what it is, but when you're in one of those left turn only lanes.
4: Yes.
1: Where the light is going to stay green to go left for about 3 seconds.
4: Sure.
1: The guy in front somehow is looking at his phone, and by the time he looks up, it's just gone yellow-red. Then he goes, and you have to sit there through the cycle again.
2: Oh, or that just happened to me the other day, and I chased that person down and told him what I thought of the next light.
4: You are about somebody that's going to get shot.
0: Yeah, you have to come
4: Your
0: down.
4: Road rage is out of control.
1: But this has become a thing. So everyone's staring at their phones at the red light.
4: But also, we learned recently from Josh, this is called an Indiana left.
0: Yeah.
4: Okay, so this is an Indiana thing, apparently, where you will veer out in when waiting for it to turn red, but you're out in the middle of the lane, correct?
0: Right. Yeah.
4: And then after the light has turned yellow or red, you go, and then maybe two more cars go through the red, and then the oncoming traffic
0: has to wait.
4: And those
0: not from Indiana go, only a-holes do that.
1: Yeah, you can't do more than one.
4: No.
0: Maybe you can't even do one legally.
3: Yeah, you probably shouldn't be in the middle of the intersection.
1: No, that's what you're supposed to do.
0: No, it's not what you're supposed to do.
4: You're supposed to stay behind the white line.
2: That's what you're supposed to do.
1: You are?
2: You creep.
1: I had no idea. I must be from a more enlightened place.
3: Ohio, Tom. I do the same thing.
1: I had no idea. It's interesting that this. I want to see what comes out of this people walking left thing. It really is kind of funny. When they observe large crowds and they're kind of going to the left. I wonder if fish do that.
0: If they swim to the left a little bit?
1: Yeah.
4: I don't know.
3: I really have trouble talking to you sometimes. You know that?
1: Well, as I get older, I'll tell you what.
3: Fish do that.
1: People ain't right. I was watching TV. People ain't right. Okay. What's coming up in the news?
4: Raspberry sugar in space. We have a couple of sweet dog stories and the World Santa Congress. We have to visit that story.
5: Mr. Speaker,
6: I'd like to talk on behalf of my esteemed colleague, Chris Kringle.
3: There should be more than three hoes for...
4: What?
3: They have
1: a lot of hoes.
3: I'm married to five. Ho, ho, ho is what I prefer.
1: Right now, I want to talk to you about your money. Inflation up again. 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

0: My name is Luca. No.
1: We are in the O'Reilly Auto Parts studios. Jess Hooker at the news desk.
2: Hello.
1: There's Jeff Hoskay.
0: Howdy.
1: Howdy do. There's Josh Arnold.
3: Hi.
1: Ace Cosby.
4: Hello.
1: I'm Chick. Hello, Tom. You know, I'm over here at the NHTSA sports desk. Chick McGee at the sports desk, brought to you by NHTSA. Speeding catches up with you. Slow down.
0: Yeah, my gosh. What are you in the, what do you got to rush home to get on your phone?
1: Yeah.
0: Relax.
3: Thank you very much. Now, we were checking in with Jess Hooker. As you know, Miss Hooker is a very fine cook. I walked in here. I'd gone to get some iced tea. I came back. You guys were talking about your microwave cooking.
2: Yeah.
3: And some of the very odd things.
1: Oh, my God. He's bringing it on the air. He's going to mention it on the air.
2: I made a chicken biscuit for breakfast earlier, and I was telling Jeffy how skip the microwave and use the air fryer. It's a lot better that way.
0: All right.
5: Smells delicious.
3: But you do use a microwave on occasion.
2: Here, I don't have a microwave at home.
3: Oh, really?
2: Yeah.
3: Uh-huh.
2: And it's honest. It's not some hippie crap. It's actually more, I have a small kitchen. And most of the things that I can do with the oven and the stovetop, and it's fine.
3: In the early, I remember the early days of the microwave, and Chick will back me up.
1: Here we go.
3: They were, I mean.
2: Yeah, I know people thought crazy things.
3: Yeah, because you'd get irradiated if you stood near the thing.
2: Yeah, we didn't stand in front of the microwave.
3: Now you put in the popcorn, you just put your face right by the glass and stare at it. Yeah. But I was trying to tell you that one of the first microwave cookbooks was written by the great Richard Deacon.
2: Right.
3: The famous actor from the Dick Van Dyke Show.
2: Who was he on Dick Van Dyke?
0: The bald guy.
3: Mel Cooley.
2: Oh, okay.
3: He was great on that show.
2: Okay.
3: But he's an expert chef.
2: Wait, he was an expert chef or he wrote a book about microwave food?
3: Well, he was also a very fine cook.
1: He weighed 500 pounds. Of course he was an expert chef.
3: He's great. He was also on Leave It to Beaver. But yeah, Richard Deacon.
2: Okay.
3: Sadly gone.
0: He wrote the very first one.
3: He wrote early on. He was
0: why are you asking follow-up questions?
3: There you go, right there. Richard Deacon's Microwave Cookery. There's a copy of
2: that. That's not even possible to cook in the microwave.
0: There's a cherry pie. Cherry's Jubilee or whatever the hell in the microwave.
1: Uh-huh, right.
3: That's the magic of Richard Deacon, my friend.
2: Show me a Dixie paper plate with some nacho chips and shredded cheese on top.
0: That's ridiculous.
5: In a metal dish.
0: Yeah,
2: that's not fun.
3: That's a serving dish, Ace.
1: Stick that in your sock, Dick Deacon.
3: One of the great characters in the history of sitcoms. And you've ever heard someone says they have the full Mel Cooley?
2: Yeah, I hear you say it.
1: You're the only one.
0: You really are the only one.
1: Has ever said
3: it's
1: that.
3: It's common parlance among certain sophisticated people.
2: Actually, I think I heard it on Seinfeld recently. On an episode I watched, Jerry or George One says the Mel Cooley. Huh. They really do, honestly.
0: All right.
1: Well, maybe.
2: Well, no, I think so.
1: That's one.
3: As I like to say, the benefits of a classical education.
0: Which you stole from Die Hard.
3: Of course. I didn't steal it. I referenced it.
2: That's from Die Hard?
0: It is from Die Hard, yeah.
2: What?
1: Alan Rickman says it to Yippee-ki-yay, Bruce Willis.
2: Oh, my gosh, Tom.
3: My favorite line of Die Hard is when he makes up all of the organizations that he's affiliated with. Oh, the Revolutionary Guard, blah, blah. He just rattles them off.
1: The guy they eventually kill in the office?
3: Yeah, that guy.
1: Yeah.
0: The Cokehead?
1: Yeah, I think so. Is that who you're talking
3: about? No, he's talking to him and he makes up all those names. Yeah. Yeah. And the Cokehead guy was... He was in Breaking Away. He's the frat boy.
1: Huh.
3: There you go.
0: The world's great paperclip stacker of all time. You guys know that?
3: You brought up obscure stuff. I just...
2: we're talking about biscuits. That's all we're talking... That's it. Microwave biscuits. Okay. All right. How about a dog story? A dog was rescued from Britain's tallest mountain after apparently eating discarded cannabis.
0: And that is a terrible cookbook, How to Microwave Your Dog. I think it only sold like 4 copies.
3: Was the dog's name Biscuit?
2: Dog trainer Christina Bloomy.
3: Pardon me?
6: My mom calls it Bloomies.
2: Yes. B-L-U-H-M-E.
3: Okay, what happened to her?
2: Oh, you guys don't think that's funny?
1: I do.
2: Jeez, are you all the dumb names you make me read, Tom, and I say Christina Bloomy.
0: Oh yeah, when was that? Yeah, see, that's the.
1: There
0: yeah,
1: you go.
3: Yeah, see, I should have. I should have had. I should have had one of the fellas read that.
1: You just need a little help. That's
3: all. Doesn't really work.
0: I'm sorry. What was her name?
2: Christina Bloomy.
0: Oh, is it your birthday? I mean, yeah. Jess is right. We should have jumped all over there.
3: It is B L U H M E.
1: We're just kind of sitting here waiting for a bus. You're right.
3: You think it's Blummy?
2: I don't.
0: No, she said Bloomy. Yeah.
2: Never with you would it be that.
1: It could be Bloom.
2: So that's how I read it originally was Bloom. Yes.
3: But it is B L U.
0: But that is funny. Jess, you went, I bet it's Bloom, but I know what he wants.
2: Yeah.
0: And you delivered, and we sat here.
2: Yeah.
3: I thought the fellas would pick up on it.
0: Our bad.
3: Later on, I wrote Ms. Bloomy.
0: So. Well, why didn't you make her a missus?
3: Because then it would stop.
2: Christina Bloomy was halfway up Mount Ben Nevis in Scotland.
3: By the way, what a weird name for a mountain.
2: Yeah, that's what's weird in this story.
0: Did you see her?
2: I swear to God. It's only Tuesday.
1: I know. Try 40 years with her. I know. I'm very aware.
2: She was halfway up the mountain with her black Labrador named Tokyo, and he collapsed on the trail.
0: Oh no.
2: Yeah, volunteers with the mountain rescue team happened to be in the area where they were able to carry the 55-pound dog down a 4,413-foot peak on a stretcher.
0: Don't take your dog on that height.
1: No.
2: That's too high.
3: Well, but what's weird, this is the weird part coming up.
2: Ms. Bloomy said veterinarians believe Tokyo had ingested cannabis left on the trail, but she has made a full recovery.
3: So that's what I don't understand.
1: Who would leave it on the trail?
3: Why are people
1: throwing away their
3: cannabis
1: dope?
3: All over the...
2: I wonder if a mountain ranger was coming, they just threw it. Get rid of it. I don't know.
0: Yeah, or fell out. Hotheads don't always think logically.
2: Well, here's the thing. So when you are grinding up marijuana... And you tap out your grinder or you tap out your one hitter.
0: Yeah.
2: They could eat that, right?
4: Yeah, but that's not.
0: You wouldn't think it would be too much.
4: For a dog that big, it had to eat.
0: Maybe they were in gummy form?
4: You know what? If it was a package of gummies that fell out, that would totally fry
3: that
4: your
3: was.
4: Dog.
3: Yeah. We had a thing, veterinarians, I want to say in Colorado, had gone to some length to get people. Not to leave gummies.
2: You gotta lock it up.
3: Or a dog could get at them.
0: Or and a then, child.
3: Well, I know that they have to.
1: Or me, I'm trying to quit.
3: They make them so they're not. You're not supposed to make them, I guess, attractive colors. They look like.
2: Real candy, yeah.
3: Yeah, yeah.
2: I was at the comedy club the other day, and a friend of ours, David Brooks, had a handful of gummies. Gummy bears, right?
0: Yeah.
2: And I said, what do you got over there? And he said, I got gummy bears. I was like, let me get one of those. And I popped two in my mouth and I went, hey, man, are these gummy bears legit? Or is this safe to eat? I was terrified for a split second that I had had marijuana gummy bears and didn't ask. And he was like, God, I would never do that.
3: You're not getting dosed like back in the early days of the Grateful Dead.
2: No, he was like, I would never do that to you. No, yeah, he's a wonderful guy. Now, great gummy bears.
3: And he has one of my favorite jokes of all time.
2: Yes.
3: I won't try to give it justice. I can't do it, but it's one of my favorite jokes.
1: What kind of man's carrying around gummy bears?
2: He was hungry.
0: Yeah. And what are you going to do? He wanted a snack.
2: Yeah.
1: Well, how are you going to get filled up on a gummy bear? Now, I've had three and I might have four.
3: Chick, I don't know if you had the same experience, but we both, Chick and I have one of my two dogs is terrified of thunder and a fireworks.
2: Okay.
1: Yep.
3: And I got, they're dog biscuits, but they're THC.
2: CBD, probably, yeah.
3: Yeah. That's,
2: yeah.
3: Oh, wait, yeah, I'm sorry.
1: To mellow out.
3: Yeah, but to mellow out the dog.
2: Yeah, does it help?
3: Yeah.
2: Good.
3: Yeah.
2: Have you tried any?
3: Me?
2: Yeah.
3: A, I wouldn't eat a dog biscuit. I don't take drugs anymore. I retired.
1: I don't take drugs anymore. I see. Right at that same level.
3: But I remember there was a warning about not, and you'd always see that jackass that you'd go to some event, there's some guy giving his dog
2: beer or something. Yeah.
1: Blowing smoke in their face.
3: Yeah, and unfortunately, those people can't be shot, but that's loosen up the laws a little bit. We'll take this poor little. Do we have a picture of this little doggy?
1: It's a 55-pound Labrador.
3: It's a little dog. He's a good boy.
2: Black lab named Tokyo.
3: Love those black labs. Nice soft ears.
1: If you're going to have a lab, get a golden.
3: Take a black lab. No, when you take a black lab, you put your hands over their ears or fold them back like this, and they think, I'm a seal. They look just like seals.
2: Oh, my God. Bless. Look at her eyes. Look at her eyes.
1: Oh, man.
2: Yeah, she's high.
3: Looks like Willie when I picked him up from that fish show a few years ago.
4: Oh, poor Boo.
3: Poor little doggy.
1: Oh, wait a minute. It's okay. I move him, but my legs aren't doing anything.
6: Yeah. I'm flying.
3: Oh, he's probably thinking, I sure am walking slow. Do you think dogs think they're flying, by the way, when they stick their head out a car window?
2: I hope so.
1: Have you had a gummy bear this morning?
3: Coming up, we have... do you know that today is a national special day?
2: I do know. Are we going to celebrate?
1: Is it Flag Day?
3: It's National Nude Day.
1: National Nude Day.
3: It's for nudists.
6: Nudie Magazine Day.
3: National Nudist Day. We'll get to that when we return to the O'Reilly Auto Parts studios. 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
2: Hello.
1: There's Jeff Hoske.
30: Hey, man.
1: Hey, there's Josh Arnold.
31: Hi.
1: There's Ace Cosby.
32: Hey, Chick.
1: Hey, man. I'm Chick. Hello, Tom.
3: Hello, Chick McGee. I just had a story about a black lab, a Labrador retriever. It was going up the biggest mountain with a crew in England, and apparently got a hold of some cannabis products, and they had to carry the dog down the hill. It had to have been gummies. That's the only thing that makes sense.
31: Yeah, so, edible because, would be.
3: And they said someone must have just thrown them away.
31: Yeah. Or it fell out of their backpack.
3: Right.
2: Yeah.
3: Poor little guy. But, and again, I did get, as I mentioned, this, what is it, the CDB? infused dog biscuits for my one dog that is frightened by thunder.
1: Well, you let him hear Charlie Daniels, man? What are you talking about?
0: Well, CBD is, yeah.
3: What's it called?
0: CBD.
3: Whatever it is.
0: You're fine.
3: It's all drugged out. And
0: Charlie Daniels.
3: I knew something was wrong when the doorbell rang and someone delivered a large pizza with snossages.
0: Could only be one person.
3: I went over to Mr. Fletcher.
1: How did he dial the phone?
3: And I said, Fletcher, did you order this cheese pizza with sausages? And he said, yes.
0: Was he in watching The Wizard of Oz, Time to the Dark Side of the Moon?
3: Yes.
0: Yes. That's a good high.
3: Then he goes, I got to sober up before
1: a good high.
3: Before my flying lessons. What? Okay. Let's go back to the news desk. Jess Hooker sitting in for Chrissy Lee. What's going on?
2: Dozens of Santas, Mrs. Clauses, and elves from around the world gathered in Denmark for the annual World Santa Claus Congress.
3: Ah.
2: The event, which marks its 70th anniversary next year, which means this year would be... That's how Tom wrote it. Again with it. Marks the 70th anniversary this year.
0: Oh, so...
2: Tom doesn't want us to say 69. the gathering offers a chance for professional Santas to swap stories, compare beards, sharpen their craft.
0: And have the filthiest Santa orgy ever.
1: Oh, I had this one kid. You're not going to believe it.
0: I want to go to the elf party. That's where the real fun is.
3: Oh, boy.
2: It's like the band kids.
0: Oh, yeah.
2: Yeah. They also compete in contests before the Christmas rush. So I'm guessing whatever Santas have to go through to be good Santa Clauses.
0: Oh, good. Yeah.
2: Yeah.
0: Yeah.
2: The pack.
3: I wonder how diverse it is.
0: Probably somewhat.
2: Yeah.
0: Yeah. You've got your black Santas and your...
3: You know what they call Santa Claus in England?
0: Father Christmas?
1: Yeah.
2: Is that it?
0: You want to say Brother Christmas.
1: Oh. Oh, yeah. More than anything. Yeah. Every Christmas season. Brother Christmas.
0: No. Ace, is it funny?
2: No.
0: Ace said no.
3: That doesn't mean he speaks for all folks of his ilk.
1: let's pull down about 30% on the folks as well, okay? Can we do that?
3: I have a question. I have a technical question.
1: Oh, my God.
3: Okay, what do you call a group of Santas?
0: What would you guys go with?
2: A jolly.
0: A jolly of Santas?
3: I like that. That's good.
1: Yeah, a jolly.
0: Yeah. It wins.
2: Yeah.
3: A clause of Santas?
1: No.
3: A jingle of Santas?
0: Jingles... Okay.
3: I think jolly's great. Yeah. You nailed that. Good for you.
0: We're going to take that and hang it right on the fridge.
1: That's right.
4: Hat.
1: Isn't right that nice? Like a real person.
0: You
1: huh?
0: said words that I enjoy.
1: I've never been more surprised.
0: You simply, kindness just doesn't come naturally to you.
1: It doesn't live there, does it? It certainly doesn't.
3: A beard of Santa's, a belly of Santa's. What? I think a jolly is genius.
2: Okay, good.
3: Very good.
0: Look at that jolly of Santa's, and they're all just
1: smoking.
0: A bunch of them. And I'd like to think that the actual Santa zooms in. Welcome,
2: right.
0: All my
2: sisters
0: this year. I obviously can't be at every shopping mall. And
3: that'd be a great scene in a movie where someone is being in a chase scene and they run into a hotel and everyone there is Santa.
0: That would be fun, yeah.
3: Do you suppose they stay in character the whole time?
2: No. I think this is where it's safe for them to be themselves. Yes.
3: Oh, it is?
2: Yeah.
0: You know what? I bet the real Santa does go.
1: But
3: no one knows he's there.
0: Yeah, it's like the undercover boss of holiday
2: that's
0: season.
2: That's good.
1: I'm guessing a lot of shop talk, though, probably.
0: Yeah, probably. Yeah.
3: I bet they get more done with the Congress of Santas than we do in our country.
0: I have no doubt. They're willing to reach across the aisle to the elves. And
1: probably have products aimed at the Santas.
3: Now, how hot...
1: Waterproof pants.
0: Right.
3: Do you like your Mrs. Clauses to be frumpy, or do you like the hot Mrs. Claus?
0: I like a, I'm going to say... milfy Mrs. Claus.
1: Ah.
0: So not necessarily frumpy, but I don't want a 26-year-old Mrs. Claus.
3: Yeah, I agree.
0: Yeah.
2: I think that Josh and I should do middle-aged Mr. and Mrs. Claus this year.
0: Oh, that's let's do it.
2: Let's do that.
0: Yeah,
2: that'll be fun. Yeah.
0: Because I'm starting to gray.
2: Yeah.
0: Yeah.
2: Okay.
3: That's a good idea.
2: That'll be fun.
3: We'll look forward to that.
2: Yeah. We can start charging people now. They can book us.
0: Yes.
3: And then we could have someone from our staff be an elf.
2: Jeff has an elf outfit.
5: Oh, yeah, I'll be the elf.
2: Yeah, he already has one.
1: Where did you get an elf outfit?
2: We have a picture. You don't remember this?
0: I don't either.
2: Yes.
0: No. Oh, what were you doing?
5: I was an elf on a shelf.
0: Yeah. I do remember. Yes. Yeah.
2: Okay, oh. I'll get the picture at the break. We can put it up.
3: We'll look forward to it. Yeah. what else is going on?
2: Well, let's see. An increasing number of civil wedding ceremonies in Ecuador are including pets as official witnesses.
1: Is that right?
2: Yes. Huh. The change follows the country's recent authorization of pet-friendly weddings, recognizing the important role that companion animals play in many modern families.
0: Their new cat president signed this.
1: And the dog secretary of state.
0: Yeah.
1: What the hell?
2: Most other countries in Latin America still require human witnesses for civil weddings.
1: Well, that seems like the best way to go.
5: Hey, your best man's over there humping your father-in-law's leg. Better.
3: If anyone objects to this marriage... lift your leg or forever hold your pee. Are your dogs leg lifters or do they crouch?
1: Both of them like catchers. They crouch. Yeah.
2: But they're both girls.
1: But they're, girls' dogs do that, right?
0: Girls. I've never seen a girl dog lift its leg, but I have seen a boy dog crouch.
2: Our boy dog crouches.
0: Gotcha.
2: Yeah. Yeah.
1: And I neither one of them, none of the dogs I've ever had do that. Scooching away at the ground at the end. None of them do that.
2: Well, like either. To cover their...
1: Yeah. Yeah.
3: Both mine do that.
2: My boy
3: when they're finished with it. When they're finished with their serious business. Do they know how much they've got stored? Like if you go on a 3-mile walk with your dog and after 2.5 miles he stops and he's still got some in there. I'm wondering, are they doling it out?
5: My dog the other day took a 3-crap walk.
3: Oh, wow.
5: And I was furious.
3: Wow.
5: Like, and the worst part was I wasn't even... 3 minutes into the walk when the first one came. It was one of those debating going back and dropping it off
2: because it's so close.
5: I was like, oh, okay, well, I got one done. No, two more on a 1-mile walk. Like, it was like saving it up for me as like showing me who's boss.
0: With pee, I do think they dole it out.
3: That's what I was thinking of pee. I always take at least 4 bags.
2: Yeah, they just I've learned
0: you don't have to bag the pee.
1: No, you don't have to pick up the pee.
3: But I'm trying to get back to the urine.
5: Oh, I have my bags on a reel on my leash, and you pull them off. So I have like 300 bags with me at all times.
3: Until you don't. Until you go out and all of a sudden.
1: Yeah, everything runs out. Yeah.
3: And then you're 3 miles from your house. And
0: well, Jeff plans ahead, I'm sure.
5: Yeah.
3: I got caught up the other day.
1: Of course you did. You forgot the dog when he went out for a walk. What the hell was doing out here? So what was I doing
3: So what
1: here?
3: I did was I took, because you can't use the same bag because it's already, you've already tied it off. So I just took the top of the bag and used that and gripped it.
2: Yeah. And carried it?
3: Yeah. Then and it leaked out. So when I got home, I had to take a toothbrush and clean my nails.
2: No,
3: and
2: what you do is you tie a knot at the bag and then you have the start of another bag.
3: No, you don't though, because you can't turn it inside out. See, it's complicated.
1: My Australian Shepherd, she had a 1-minute, 32-second urination the other day.
0: Oh my gosh.
1: That was way too long, right?
0: Yeah.
1: That's
2: too long.
1: I need
2: to get
1: long.
2: That checked.
1: Yeah, I need to have her.
3: Has she been inside for 12 hours?
1: No, that much.
5: Or more than once every 2 days.
1: Maybe I should. Maybe that's what the problem is.
0: Stop getting her big gulps.
1: But, you know, she's a good girl. She held it, yeah.
3: Good for her.
1: Yeah.
3: Right now, on a different note, let's talk about nutrition. 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

0: Nudist.
1: Well, I do too. You're right. If I had to choose, I would go nudist. There's no shame in that.
2: There's not?
1: Calling them nudists? No.
2: Okay.
3: The earliest recorded organized nudist club in the Western sense was established in 1891 in British India and was called the Fellowship of the Naked Trust.
1: Oh, I like that very much.
0: The fact that it has fellowship in it, this sounds like,
2: okay,
0: you know, a little ass pounding going on.
1: Well, at least you kept it subtle.
2: Wow.
3: What?
2: I was going to say, let's dial it down a little bit.
1: So the Fellowship of the Ring, when you watch that movie. Gandalf and his way with the hobbits.
2: Is that what he did? Bilbo Baggins.
3: Nudism found its true cultural powerhouse in Germany in the late 1890s before spreading throughout Europe and the U.S. in the early 20th century.
2: I have beer on my Schweinsteiger.
3: Benjamin Franklin was a noted nudist.
2: Oh, yeah.
1: Hey, Benny, you want to get dressed, pal?
3: And would reportedly take air baths in the nude by the open windows of his room.
2: He was our 12th president. And
3: air baths?
0: So if you're going to celebrate National Nude Day, probably for the most people, do it after work.
2: I would think.
1: Into your boss's office and go, I am a nudist.
2: Huh.
1: And I would find it discriminatory if on National Nude Day you did not allow me to work at my cubicle nude.
2: To celebrate.
0: Yeah. I think only if it's your religion. I think if you say it's part of my religion that we have to be nude every Tuesday, then you're going to suddenly get the civil rights guys on your side.
3: There's a dress code.
1: Yes.
3: And you signed a contract.
1: What if it's very, very casual?
0: But I think the religious aspect of it would supersede some earthborn dress code.
1: Yes, I was making
0: a joke. My lord says I got to be nude on Tuesdays.
3: Oh,
2: That's fine.
3: No, have you been to a nudist colony?
2: Or
3: you guys were invited? Maybe
2: we were invited many times.
3: Yeah,
2: to host a. It's called Nudes a Poppin'.
1: Oh my gosh!
2: Yeah, and I know you actually did stand up there.
1: No, I never have. But
3: I think Pat did. Did Pat do it at a nudist?
1: Pat did do one, and then DJ Dangler, comedian, friend of ours, did it, and he actually did it in the nude.
2: And they give you the choice of being naked or not as you're performing. But no, thank you very much. I'm not that comfortable seeing other people naked.
4: No, one of the first porn mags I ever saw had a thing from Nudes a Poppin'.
2: Nudes a Poppin'.
4: And as 12-year-old Jeff, I was like, one of these days, I'm going to be there. Yeah. I'm going to go to Nudes a Poppin'.
3: Because it's near here, right?
4: Oh, well, I had no idea of that.
2: I don't think it's 2 hours away.
1: It's not too far from anywhere, really.
4: It's actually right by my lake house.
3: Is it really?
4: No, it's not far.
0: Wow. Oh. Yeah.
2: Look how happy he is.
0: I know.
4: Oh, no, I'm a never nude.
1: Have you ever been to Nudes a Floppin'? It's a naked belly flop contest.
4: Oh, I would
1: go. Funny as anything.
3: That'd be painful.
2: You rupture yourself.
0: Well, it is National Nude Day, so make note of it. Do you think it was wise to do it in the heat of the summer? I mean,
2: well, you don't want to do it on Christmas Eve, do you?
1: I mean, fall or spring, maybe.
0: I would think maybe.
3: No, I think.
4: Well, look what happened to Rush with all his T-shirts. You want to go the opposite?
3: Oh yeah.
1: Yeah.
0: Okay.
4: He almost died.
0: So it's like sweaty ass day.
3: Have you ever been to a nude resort?
1: I just watched Chick. Tom said it. I just watched Chick McGee yawn and shake his head.
4: No, have you?
3: No, I would just. Would you go? Would you go to a nude resort?
1: I would maybe perform at one. Yeah, but I wouldn't get naked.
3: You wouldn't?
1: No.
3: No.
1: I'm not as brave.
3: Yeah.
2: I hear things about a towel is very important. I guess. Mm.
3: So you can
1: almost mandatory
3: sit down everywhere.
0: Yeah, right. Yeah. Someone was, maybe it was Godwin, is telling us about the nude cruise.
3: Oh, okay.
0: And the idea to carry a towel around to sit on. So you don't want to.
3: So you're more bothered by seeing other people naked than by you being naked?
2: Oh, I'm bothered by both. Yeah. Very much so. Yeah. Yeah.
0: Are the towels white?
3: Oh, man.
1: And skid mark to hell. Is that what
2: you're You want to? Would you rather have make you happy with like an off brown?
0: Just saying. You go to black.
1: Most people know how to wipe.
2: Yes.
0: I'll bet someone listening right now is

0: as a tale of a nudist cruise gone wrong.
1: That is always a weird day. It happens once every, I don't know, 5 months where you've left the house and 45 minutes later you go, you know, I could have done a better job back then.
2: I should have.
1: What happened?
2: I should have paid attention.
1: Yeah, yeah.
0: This is why you got the bidet.
2: Take some time.
0: Home field advantage.
2: Right.
0: Okay. Well, let's move forward here. Ms. Hooker, what else have you got over there?
3: This is a little disturbing. A woman in Japan has been arrested for allegedly sewing her roommate's lips shut.
1: Oh, no.
3: Police in Koga said 49-year-old Masei Sakurai had used a needle and thread to sew shut the lips of the woman she was living with.
1: This is rough.
3: Leaving the 42-year-old unable to eat or speak.
1: Oh, those lips.
2: Josh looking to Tom for approval.
1: Didn't get it.
2: Didn't get it.
0: I mean, how?
2: That would hurt. She must have been, they must have knocked her out.
0: Yeah, somebody's a good, good sleeper. Yeah. You're right, chick. She must have been knocked out.
3: Japan Today reports that the victim escaped the following day.
2: Welcome to Japan Today.
3: She escaped the following day and ran to a nearby shop where she handed employees a note reading, please help me. Okay, I don't want to be a jerk here, but like, couldn't you just get a pair of scissors and snip your lips open?
1: Yes, but maybe it takes...
0: If you're being held prisoner, which is what it sounds like.
1: Yeah, this sounds terrible.
0: I mean, was it because her roommate was talking too much?
3: I don't know. Following Ms. Sakurai's arrest,
2: police
3: said that they are investigating the motive and circumstances behind the assault.
0: Lucky, what would she do if she had really bad gas?
1: What?
3: Sew her butt shut.
0: Sew her butt shut?
1: Oh, I see. So if it was,
2: Didn't we have a story of somebody super glued their ass cheeks together or something? I thought we had that story.
3: A woman had found out her husband was cheating, and she sewed his ass cheeks together. Yeah. Yes. Or no, super glued them.
0: Super glued them.
1: Oh, boy.
3: Yeah.
4: Well, and then we had that guy 2 weeks ago who didn't have a condom and tried to use super glue.
3: What?
4: Yeah, he's not alive.
3: He
1: killed him?
4: Yeah.
3: How does it kill you?
4: We just did the story.
3: I missed
4: last
3: it. Sorry.
4: Week, the week before last. Sorry.
3: Yeah, I must have missed it.
4: Yeah, he died.
2: I also missed the dead part.
1: Right, I did too.
4: Or maybe that was left out of the article.
3: Oh. Whoops.
2: Yeah, that sounds more like
0: that. That may have been an edit.
2: This is really, really funny, and we don't want to say he's dead because we're laughing.
0: I mean, so you have to wonder, is this thing in Japan, so the one roommate sews the other one's mouth shut.
3: Yes.
0: Ugh. Do you think it could be part of a dominatrix thing?
3: Maybe. I don't know. I don't know.
0: Because the problem would be your safe word can't be.
2: So didn't the gimp?
3: That wouldn't work.
2: Didn't the gimp from Pulp Fiction have a hood with a padlock zipper across his mouth?
1: Definitely the zipper. Yeah.
2: Yeah.
1: Yeah. Who do you think that guy was?
4: Man 25 dies after using super glue to seal his penis shut instead of a condom in a drug-fueled romp with his girlfriend.
3: Well, so it wasn't from the glue.
1: Yeah, the drugs may have had something.
3: Yeah.
1: Hence the edit that was made.
3: Well, but like...
2: I always thought romp was reserved for like an Annette Funicello movie. Frankie and Annette, they're on a beach time romp. No, this is a drug-fueled romp.
1: Wow.
3: No, so he didn't absorb the glue, and that's what killed him, right? Or maybe that is?
4: That's how I understood it, but I could be wrong.
1: Craziness.
0: Yeah,
3: but we have the story of the guy before who chopped the whole thing off, and he lived.
4: Yeah.
3: That's crazy.
0: Here's the version we read on the air from Yahoo, and we had the death end there.
1: Okay.
0: It said a man has died after using a strong glue to, quote, seal his penis because he didn't have a condom.
1: Did we get to this? Maybe we didn't get to it.
5: I don't remember.
0: Here's the story.
2: I remember sealing their penis.
0: His name was Salman Mirza, S-A-L-M-E-N, like Salman Rushdie. Salman Mirza, 25, had reunited with his ex-fiancée for what they describe as a drug-fueled romp at a hotel.
2: There you go.
0: He decided to slather the epoxy adhesive on his genitals to avoid getting her pregnant. An unnamed police source said the pair were known to mix whitener with the epoxy to inhale for a quote-unquote kick.
1: That sounds like that's the issue
3: there.
1: The inhalant.
3: Yeah.
0: He survived by his younger brother, Elmer.
2: Oh, you, stop
1: you
2: it.
1: You bad boy.
2: You're naughty.
1: Man.
0: He sealed his male member with, wow, is that stupid.
1: Yeah. Very.
3: Yeah.
0: Now, do you remember this? We had a news story.
4: I deal with the baby.
0: Do you remember the news story? This was more than a decade ago. A company was developing a condom-like device that was actually a liquid that was poured on the member.
1: No way!
3: Okay.
0: And it formed a...
2: Sounds familiar.
1: Yeah. Like a magic shell for your wiener?
0: Exactly. Right. I don't think it ever took off.
1: Hmm.
0: I'll see if I can dig up the story.
2: It sounds like something Wile E. Coyote would buy from Acme.
0: Yeah, exactly. And I'd be concerned about what temperature does one... Yes.
3: Yeah, that's true, too. I mean, if you've ever poured hot wax on anything, like that hurts.
0: If you're pouring hot wax on that, by the way, that's a very specific, weird thing to do. Call a psychiatrist.
1: You've been on real sex at some point. Yeah. Oh.
0: Well, I burned the house down when I was... Hi, Dick Fryer. I'm your host.
2: Dick Fryer,
0: I'm your host for the show. Weird stuff that people do with their male members. I'm sorry. What, do we have anything else coming up in the news? Or have we just...
3: No more wiener news.
1: That mouth sewn shut story is nuts.
3: I know.
0: Yeah. But wouldn't you have to be either anesthetized?
1: Yes, but it sounds like she was captive, so maybe she was even...
3: Yeah.
1: It said while she was sleeping, though, didn't it?
3: It did.
4: Man, hell of a sleeper.
1: He must have been out.
0: Isn't there some movie where they do that?
1: Yeah.
3: Nope, it does. It doesn't say she was asleep.
1: Oh, okay. I mean, she may have been a prisoner of some sort. Yeah.
3: Mm-hmm.
2: Well, how do you hold...
4: I thought they were roommates.
2: Put her head
3: they
2: in
3: are the, roommates.
1: But it also says she escaped.
2: Yeah, put her head in a vice.
0: Right. So I'm wondering if it was a dominatrix thing.
1: I don't know.
2: I'm going to put your head in a vice if you don't stop squirming around.
0: Ugh. But, I mean, sewing the lip shut would really hurt.
1: Yeah, that's got to be very, very painful.
3: Yikes.
0: I guess, but according to what I read, she's okay.
3: Yeah, she is.
0: She's doing so.
3: She's okay, and...
1: She's hanging on by a thread.
2: So.
0: See, so, thread. This is what we do here.
3: Oh, I know.
2: Okay, it's not what we do. Okay.
1: We'll come back to it. Let's put a pin in it for now.
0: Okay. What do you got over there, Chick?
2: When you speed while driving, do I have to remind you, you have less time to react to whatever comes across your path. A sharp turn could take you by surprise. Another car could turn out in front of you. A truck could break suddenly, injuring you and the other driver. A cyclist could enter the road ahead. Or a pedestrian could be walking their dog and your foot on the gas might lead to a tragedy. You may not think any of these things could happen to you, but you won't see them coming until they happen, and that's too late. When you're speeding, you don't have time to course correct. You don't have time to stop, and it only takes an instant for disaster to strike. The speed limit isn't just there to protect you. It's there to protect your passengers, other drivers, cyclists, pedestrians, and everyone who shares the road. So slow down, obey the law, help keep everyone around you safe. Speeding does catch up with you. Paid for by NHTSA.
0: Thank you, NHTSA. So the guy that did this to his male member with the crazy glue?
2: Yeah.
0: He did die eventually.
1: Yeah.
0: But he did, you know, he was able to do some stuff. And he said to his girlfriend, "Hey, baby, I'm stuck on you." Oh, well, Huey Lewis for that ass.
4: Huey Lewis for that ass.
0: These are the O'Reilly Auto Parts Studios. 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

0: Hey, welcome back to the Bob and Tom Show, the O'Reilly Auto Parts Studios at the news desk. It's Jess Hooker.
1: Hello.
0: There's Jeff Oskey.
2: Yeah.
0: Yeah. There's Josh Arnold.
3: Hi.
0: There's Ace Cosby.
4: Hello.
0: I'm Chick McGee. Hello, Tom.
5: I got a question.
0: Okay, we got answers.
5: You had the news story about this guy in Kissimmee, Florida.
1: The vacuum cleaner.
5: He's in his front yard, apparently, or whatever, with a vacuum cleaner.
0: In the front yard.
1: He was in a resort near Disney World.
5: And he was pleading guilty to using the vacuum cleaner to, he was having sex with a vacuum cleaner.
1: Kind of. Not what we expected, but.
5: Would there be a name for that?
0: What?
3: Maybe.
5: Oh, like someone who does that, that peculiar fetish, if you will.
0: Like suction porn or.
3: You have any suggestions?
5: I'm thinking. I don't know. Mm. What are the most famous vacuum?
1: Just vacuums, like, not all appliances.
5: I think you. Yeah,
1: okay.
5: Like a Bissellist.
3: Mm. Yeah, it could be. He's a Bissellist.
0: A Kirby file. Aren't Kirby's the one that handed down between generations?
3: Yeah.
0: You can replace the motor in them, I guess.
5: Hoover, it's already right there. A Hooverist, a vacuumist.
3: Hooverian.
0: They say Hoover Hoover the carpet in England.
5: Yeah.
0: Yeah.
5: I like Hooverian.
0: Well, that sounds too much like Dr. Seuss, I think.
5: Okay.
3: Mm. Oh, yeah.
0: Hooverian.
3: That, yeah.
5: A Jack Vackian.
3: Mm. Yeah.
5: Or would it be Vac Jackian?
3: I'm going to go Vac Jackian.
5: He's a well-known Vac Jackian. Oh, really? Yeah. Is that near Armenia? No. I'm sorry. Now, we have some space news that's really kind of cool.
1: Oh, yes, we do.
5: I think it's cool.
0: Are we going back to the moon again?
1: Scientists have detected a so-called raspberry sugar on dust clouds in the Milky Way.
3: Huh?
1: Yes. Erythrulose, a simple sugar naturally found in raspberries, is used in fake tanning lotions also, was found in an enormous cloud of dust and gas in our galaxy.
3: This stuff is found in fake tanning lotions?
1: Yeah.
3: Our president has just said, go there now.
0: Let's go get it.
1: A simple sugar appears to be produced through chemical reactions on tiny interstellar dust grains.
3: Weird.
1: Yeah.
0: Huh.
5: And they can tell this, and the significance is, this could mean
3: life.
5: Life could be getting created out there.
1: Yeah.
3: Then we got to leave it be. I mean, we can't mess with that at all. How far away do we know? Way out there in the Milky Way?
1: Way out there in the Milky Way.
3: I mean, it's in our galaxy.
1: Yeah, they don't give an address.
5: No, I'd never heard of. Have you guys ever heard of
0: an address?
5: I've never heard of raspberry sugar.
3: Well, what this just means is it's the sugar found in raspberries.
0: Sounds like something you find at the farmer's market.
1: It's a simple sugar that's in the raspberries.
3: Yeah,
6: sounds like a Bruno Mars song.
3: Yeah, exactly.
1: It does.
5: Well, there was a
1: raspberry beret.
5: Wasn't there? That was Prince. There's a watermelon sugar song by
1: Harry Styles.
5: Harry Styles.
1: Yeah.
5: Now, is watermelon sugar
3: a euphemism?
5: Yeah, are they trying to say something else?
3: Maybe. Like Mountain Dew kind of thing?
1: That good. No.
5: Yeah.
3: You've never heard Mountain Dew?
1: No.
3: Oh.
5: More like a Southern tuna restaurant.
1: Oh, Mountain Dew.
3: Right.
1: Okay.
5: Mountain Dew would be a chesticular. Am I correct?
3: No, I have heard it used as.
0: Yes?
1: Shake the dew off the lily.
0: Oh.
3: Vaginal secretions.
5: Okay.
3: Well, that's a doctor could say that.
0: We're all adults.
3: Yeah.
5: Okay.
3: I didn't say put it, dude.
0: He could have easily said butter too.
5: Yeah, okay. So raspberry sugar, huh?
1: Yeah, Spain Center for Astrobiology said this is the very first sugar to be detected in interstellar space.
3: Sugar!
1: And Hello. It suggests that life could develop in other worlds in a similar fashion to what it did on Earth.
0: Wild. Well, thanks for calling Spain Astrobiology. Please hold, we don't get many calls.
5: That's kind of a cool story.
1: Yeah.
5: It's not exactly like aliens with 12 arms and one eye, but it's kind of a sweet story.
3: Yes.
5: Okay.
3: It is indeed sweet.
5: by definition. I
0: remember what Hawking said, though, when they show up, they're not going to be here to go, hey, we love you guys. That's not going to happen.
1: They need
0: something.
5: Are you
0: more
5: watching
0: raspberry sugar, I guess.
1: Yeah.
5: By the way, did anyone else watch the, think it is it Netflix that had the, or maybe it was Apple TV with Sugar.
0: Oh, no, the what's that guy's name? He's in Bruges. Colin Farrell.
5: Yeah. Colin Farrell.
0: Mm-mm. Yeah. No.
5: It looks in the beginning like it's a traditional private eye guy, mm-hmm. well dressed, drives an incredibly cool car. And then it takes a very weird turn. I won't spoil it for you, but
1: okay.
5: To me, taking it out of the genre, if you will.
1: Okay.
5: No one's seen any of it.
1: No, I
5: can't believe they brought up season two back, but they just did. So we'll go. Now, what's the best show you're watching right now, Chick?
0: Best is a hard term. I just wrapped up Star City on Apple TV. I really enjoyed that, but I could see some people wouldn't care for that. I just started Beef season two on Netflix.
6: Is season two good?
0: Man, it's odd.
6: Yeah.
0: Yeah, but I give Oscar Isaac a wide. I really like
3: it. I know that's on one of the streaming platforms. Where's the Beef?
0: On Netflix.
3: Ah, thank you.
0: Yeah, you're welcome.
5: Thank you.
3: A little Clara Peller for that.
0: Yeah, that's right.
5: Oh, I was just
0: I'm telling you, when that...
5: Do a little trivia there.
0: When that commercial started and she looked and looks around, and where's the beep?
3: America lost their mind.
0: I laughed for hours.
3: Yes, I was a kid, and that's all we said.
6: Yeah. Oh, yep. Yeah.
5: That and was up.
0: And then didn't George Bush, the older... Where's the beef? And whatever he was.
5: Oh, I think so.
0: I think he did.
5: Yeah.
0: Not gonna do it. Where's the beef?
5: Is there one of those right now?
1: No.
5: The 6-7 thing for a while.
3: Yeah. Oh, but like an advertising slogan that has really caught the.
1: Oh, man.
5: Have you ever said to a woman, one of these ladies you were encountering, Jess?
0: Oh, God.
5: What's in your wallet? In mine, I've got this rubber.
3: You know, I haven't said that.
0: I do find it oddly funny when you say rubber, though. I don't know what it is, but I like it.
5: Okay, well, thanks very much. A couple quick things. Willie G will be here Thursday and Friday, I think. And he's going to be in Nashville, Indiana, with Jeff Oskey. Special show with the Old Mill, The Story Inn.
3: Yeah.
5: Now, do we have the photograph of Jeffrey you were going to show? Or are we saving that for tomorrow?
6: Oh, no.
1: We can show it real quick.
5: Oh, there it is.
6: That's my first headshot. Oh boy!
5: Did you decide to get stoned just to take that picture?
0: Where the hell are you
6: I'm
0: looking?
6: I'm 100% sober in that picture.
5: I would never have recognized you.
0: Yeah. What the hell are you looking at?
5: You got a lot of dippity doo in your hair.
1: Looks just like his son.
3: I didn't know you were in St. Elmo's Fire.
0: You are a Brat Pack.
3: Yeah, that is.
5: And you got the T-shirt with the sport coat.
6: Oh yeah,
1: and an earring.
6: That was.
3: This is a joke for no one, but it's. You look like you're in a Jay McInerney novel.
0: Yeah. Bright lights. Yeah.
5: Are you? If you can't tell if the sleeves are rolled up in the sport coat.
1: Right. How old are you there?
6: That was my first headshot, so that was 20 years ago.
1: Okay. Cool.
3: Nice.
6: So I was about 75 pounds lighter and
1: 34 years old.
6: Yeah.
1: Okay.
0: How many?
5: You look kind of like,
3: Tom Hulse a little bit?
5: Yes, that's exactly right. Tom Hulse from Animal House. He's
3: Amadeus. And,
1: Oh, okay.
5: Terrific actor. I think he's a producer now. Really good actor. Well, thank you so much for joining us. These are the O'Reilly Auto Parts Studios. 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

0: 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Give me all your love and sharp dress man too from ZZ Top on a 2 for Tuesday. So did you enter the keyword on our website? So you can win a grand in your hand, $1,000. We started last hour. In the 9 o'clock hour, we'll go to 5 o'clock hour. So that means 9 chances at winning $1,000. So you still got time to take some vacation. It's not even mid-July yet. 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Whatever you want to do, we just want you to win some money. All right, it is 2 for Tuesday. It's Maria Melito, and I got a twofer of Queen coming up next.
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100.1 WKQQ. Come Together, What It Takes, two from Aerosmith on a two for Tuesday. Well, I hope your Tuesday is going well so far. It's a Tuesday morning. It's much better than Monday morning, right? Of course. And don't forget, we have two firsts for you all day and all night because it's two for Tuesday. Lexington's Rock Station, 100.1 WKQQ. I hope you've been enjoying listening to Foreign Tongues, right? I was excited about it that we premiered it on Friday. It's such a great, great album. And hopefully, they'll do some tour dates next year. We're talking about the Rolling Stones. Here's Gimme Shelter on a two for Tuesday.

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0: 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Tiny Dancer, Benny and the Jets, two from Elton John, because it is two for Tuesday. Well, the iHeartRadio Music Festival, a little bit over 2 months from today, September 18th and 19th in Vegas, presented by Capital One. And you could see BTS and Cardi B and the Goo Goo Dolls and Muse and Snoop Dogg and Weezer and so many other bands. 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I got a twofer of Ozzy coming up next.
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sure if it's Tuesday or just a second Monday. Oh, wait, twofers. Yay! 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

0: 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Love Bites, Pour Some Sugar on Me, two from Def Leppard on a Two for Tuesday requested by Andrea on the job. She said she used the talkback mic, actually. She loves Two for Tuesday and loves Def Leppard.
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1: 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It's Two for Tuesday with Two from the Foo Fighters.

0: 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Any way you want it, separate ways. Two from Journey on a Two for Tuesday. 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FIFA World Cup. We have that. We have iHeart Live videos. 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Maria's Mutts and Stuff. That's my podcast. You want to give that a listen to. And we have the Talk Back mic and we have lyrics. 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

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It's Maria Melito. 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

100.1 WKQQ. Welcome to the jungle, sweet child oh mine. Two from Guns and Roses on a two for Tuesday. So I saw this, actually, I was reading about it yesterday. So NASA is looking for four volunteers for Moon and Mars missions. Now, here's the only thing. All right, well, it's happening at the Johnson Space Center in Houston. The thing is, you have to spend 378 days, so it's a little bit over a year, in a 3D printed habitat. That's all I know about it. But I just thought, well, if you have a year to kill, you know, time to kill, about a year or so, and you want to say that you volunteered for NASA, which is pretty impressive, well, this mission might be for you. 100.1 WKQQ, Lexington's Rock Station. We'll have another keyword for you between the first and second songs next hour, so you can win $1,000, a grand in your hand, and you could take the money and do whatever you want to do with it and run. You're Stephen Miller.

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0: 100.1 WKQQ. Green River, Fortune, and Son. Two from Creedence on a two for Tuesday. And John Fogerty and Steve Winwood will be on tour in just a couple of months in September. Well, A Grand in Your Hand is back. We've been giving you chances to win $1,000. We started it yesterday. We go from 9 in the morning to 5 o'clock. As soon as you hear the keyword, you enter it on our website. Now, think about it. Maybe you want to make some home improvements, but you don't have the money for it. Well, $1,000 could come in handy. Maybe you want to take a long weekend, take your family, and just get out of town for a few days just to, you know, change of scenery is always very healthy, right? Maybe you want to get a head start on back-to-school supplies and back-to-school clothes because, well, school's going to be back in session before you know it as well. Anyway, that's why we want to give you $1,000. So as soon as you hear the keyword, enter it on our website. And I got a twofer of Bryan Adams coming up next.
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1: Hard to handle. She talks to angels, two from the Black Crowes, on a two for Tuesday. I hope you're having a great two for Tuesday. If you're working, I hope it's not too stressful for you at all. And I thank you for listening to the radio to keep you company during your workday. 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

Edmonton's Rock Station 100.1 WKQQ. So you know what to do when you hear that keyword, right? 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

0: 100.1 WKQQ. Mary Jane's Last Dance, Don't Come Around Here No More, 2 from Tom Petty and the Heartbreakers on a 2 for Tuesday. The 2026 iHeartRadio Music Festival presented by Capital One is happening September 18th and 19th in Vegas with BTS and Benson Boone and Cardi B and the Goo Goo Dolls and Kenny Chesney and Muse, Snoop Dogg, Weezer, and so many other bands. And there are a few tickets left. You can still get your tickets before it's completely sold out at AXS.com. Well, these guys are doing even more shows that they just added at the Sphere in the fall, going through December till the end of the year. I got a twofer of them coming up next.
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5: 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Boxes were everywhere, I needed a break from unpacking, but just as I was able to take a breath and open my Hershey's cookies and cream bar, my new roommate Rachel walked in. I offered her a piece, but she said no. Then after a beat, she said, "Actually, those are my favorite ones." We laughed. 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
0: We've all been there. 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
1: Angel and Ragdoll, two from Aerosmith on a two for Tuesday, requested by Tony on the job. 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
1: It's Maria Melito, and just a reminder, another keyword's coming your way next hour between the first and second songs. 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

0: Tuesday, and you know, on Tuesdays, we're doing double shots all day long. 100.1 WKQQ, Shannon, the dude, and you're with you till 7 o'clock. So coming up next, we're going to get back into the double shots. I'll do two from John Mellencamp. We'll do a couple from Skynyrd. If you got something that you want to hear, let me know on social media at Shannon, the dude. And coming up at the top of each hour, I've got your shot to win some money. Something that you're going to want to hear is the keyword of the hour at 4 o'clock. 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

John Mellencamp, 100.1 WKQQ. Who gets angrier at their fans, John Mellencamp or Shirley Manson from Garbage, when you bring a beach ball to a show? She gets really mad about that. Here's Skynyrd, Double Q.

0: Yeah. Fess up. Come on. You've been that person before, drunk at the bar, in the back corner by yourself, yelling out Freebird at the cover band. Mm-hmm. It's okay. I've been there before, too. 100.1 WKQQ. It is Shannon the Dude. Roger writes in. He wants a double shot of GNFNR, so let's do it right now as Guns N' Roses counts to four.
1: One, two, three.

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21: 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Lamine Yamal, first career World Cup goal!
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0: Joan Jett loves rock and roll. As a matter of fact, she loves it so much. She's still playing rock and roll. And she's going to be at Bourbon and Beyond Fest. It is going to be happening in Louisville for 4 straight days. Are you ready for this? The world's largest bourbon food and music fest. Foo Fighters, Queens of the Stone Age, Mumford & Sons, Chris Stapleton, Dave Matthews Band, Hootie and the Blowfish, Cheap Trick. Just a few of the bands who are going to be there. And of course, yes, plenty of bourbon. And just because they have all the bourbon in the world doesn't mean you have to try to drink it all on day number one, all right? Pace yourself. I've seen people try to do that. It doesn't end well. I can promise you that. So hydrate. That means mixing some water every now and then. If you want free tickets to Bourbon and Beyond, we've got your hookup at WKQQ.com on the contest page.
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0: 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Is this-

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You can get your request onto me at Shannon the Dude on social media. If you got a band that you want to hear a double shot of, we'll do two from ZZ Top after I do two from Pearl Jam on Double Q.

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1: Rumors spread around in that Texas town. About the shack outside the game. 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

0: A little old band from Texas, ZZ Top. They played at Gatton Park. We've got the ultimate Pink Floyd tribute band, Brit Floyd, coming into Gatton Park in September. 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

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Pink Floyd kicking things off. And don't forget, coming up around 5 o'clock, your next shot to win $1,000.

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100.1 WKQQ, Errol Smith and Crazy. Congratulations to Tubby Smith, who is going to be inducted into the College Basketball National Hall of Fame. Tubby would give you those crazy eyes, too. He's like one of those coaches that wouldn't scream at you. Calipari would scream at you. Tubby would just stare a hole at you and bug his eyes out at you. And I don't know which one was more intimidating. They're both pretty scary. Let's do a double shot of Zeppelin right now on Double Q.

0: Rolling with the Stones, 100.1 WKQQ. Well, if you're lonely and you like to barbecue, good news. There's a quirky new service that has taken off on classified ad sites where strangers offer themselves as barbecue companions, ranging anywhere from $13 a day to $65 a day. Now, I don't know. If you get the $13 a day person, they're probably just going to sit there with their arms crossed and drink your beer and not help out in the grilling process at all. But for $65 a day, they could probably at least know how to turn on a propane tank or start some charcoal. One man advertised that he will help organize barbecues and camping trips, keep you company, grill the meat, and the jokes come for free. The service is offered only to men, and the ads are upfront that this is strictly paid work with no lasting friendship expected. So if you think you're going to get some lifelong buddy out of this, think again. They're just strictly there for the $65, or if you go for the Temu version of it, the $13. Happy grilling, everybody. We're coming right back into the break. More Double Q Rock up next. Somebody out there, I'm sure, will pay for it. Some people will pay for anything. We already know that.
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0: It's Van Halen on 100.1 WKQQ. And believe it or not, David Lee Roth is still touring. That's right. He's going to be over in Louisville July 28th at the Iroquois Amphitheater. That's right. Who wants to see a 71-year-old man in tight leather pants grab his junk and shake his ass? That you? You want to go? All right. 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Hit up the contest page. We got your shot at free tickets to see it all up close and personal. WKQQ.com. Coming right back. More double shots on the way. We'll do two from the Chili Peppers. We'll do a couple from AC/DC. And let's kick things off with a double shot of Eagles by request next.
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good about Tuesdays? Nothing. Wait, one thing. Taco Tuesday. And two for Tuesday. So, two things. 100.1 WKQQ, Lexington's Rock Station.

they're already gone. I'm not gone yet. I'm still hanging with you. It's Shannon, the dude. I'm on hour four. That's right. I'm a marathon man, at least on the radio. Double shot of Chili Peppers right now. Double Q.

Hey, it's Red Hot Chili Peppers singing a song about California. Imagine that. 100.1 WKQQ. Let's keep it rolling right now. No, that is not the sound of the Undertaker's dong. I know what you were thinking. No, it's the sound of Hell's Bells, AC/DC, double Q.

0: 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We here at Double Q, we don't operate like that. No, we're doing good deeds at a very expensive price tag. We're talking about thousands of dollars that we're giving away all throughout your workday. And all you have to do is be listening for those keywords at the top of the hour. 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Basically, just do what you're doing all the time, right? You listen faithfully every single day on Double Q, I'm sure, here. And at least that's what I'm going to believe in my own mind. So we're going to give you the shot to win all throughout your workday. We pay you to listen. Some would call that bribery. I call it an incentive to listen. It all depends on how you look at the world, right? Either way, your shot at free money tomorrow, all throughout your workday, right here on Double Q. I'll be back with you starting at 3 o'clock. We'll talk then. The Duda Buds.
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1: Hanging out, what's going on? 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New study analyzed 100 of Billboard's most streamed songs of 2025 to find out which are the worst to listen to while working. The number one song on their list was this one.
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tomorrow, tomorrow. My goal today is to remember all the things I needed to get done yesterday and put them off until Wednesday. Why? It's 2 for Tuesday. 100.1 WKQQ, Lexington's Rock Station.

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0: have fans sniff her armpits after performances. 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
1: 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A Japanese underground idol is getting major backlash after photos showed her letting her

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8: Spain is heading to the World Cup final after beating France 2-0 this afternoon. Pedro Porro scored in the 58th minute to double Spain's lead.
9: The return, Pedro Porro!
8: 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They'll face the winner of Argentina and England in the final.
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10: 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Hanging out with you Tuesday night. It's Battle. Dropped a new episode of the Battleground podcast. That is that weekly pro wrestling show that I do outside of this radio thing. Talking about WWE and should they just go back to one night of pay-per-views or two nights? And among other things as well, with SummerSlam right around the corner. If you want to check it out, iHeart

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